0: tornadoes associated with severe thunderstorms.
1: These are cold core funnels more than anything else, and they're really typically not very dangerous associated with that. It's really due to sort of rotation forming further aloft in the atmosphere than we would typically see with sort of a supercell kind of thunderstorm activity.
0: Environment Canada says the funnel cloud threat is expected to diminish later this evening. Officials are encouraging residents to continue monitoring forecasts and weather alerts throughout the day. Charges have now been laid in connection to the fire that destroyed Burstall's former train station. The RCMP say the historic Canadian Pacific Railway building was lost in the May 16th fire. Three youths and one adult are each facing break and enter and arson by negligence charges. Police say the investigation was conducted by Saskatchewan RCMP. The accused are set to appear in court in Leader this July. The Saskatchewan Health Authority says new staffing and wellness initiatives are on the way for Cabri. Following a town hall meeting with residents earlier this year, the SHA released an update outlining several planned improvements for the community. That includes filling a licensed practical nurse position for home care services. Kelly Fish with the Saskatchewan Health Authority says the new nurse is expected to begin work next month.
2: We have filled the LPN position that was mentioned in the update, and after their orientation, they're going to be starting probably mid-June. They're looking to host regular wellness clinics, and there's going to be posters going up around town in regards to that.
0: The SHA also says enhanced ambulance staffing for Cabri is planned through new provincial funding announced in this year's Saskatchewan budget. The enhancements are expected to begin in October. Physicians, residents, and even Mayor Al Bridle took part in Swift Current's annual Walk with Your Doc event Thursday. Participants gathered at the Northside Medical Clinic before completing a walk along the pathway near the hospital. Dr. Miranda Flora says the event is focused on community connection and healthy living.
3: Yeah, so it's done every year. It's put in by one of the medical organizations, and it's a great opportunity to sort of connect with our community.
0: Organizers say they hope to bring the event back again next year. Cool soil temperatures are slowing soybean emergence across the prairies. Soybean specialist Dennis Lang says soybean development is closely tied to soil temperature at seeding. In cooler conditions, emergence can take significantly longer.
4: Soybeans emerge in 24 to 35 days when the seed is planted into 6 to 12 degree temperature, and 4 to 16 days when they're planted into 14 to 22 days. So you could be looking at as little as, you know, a week to 10 days if the soil temperatures are warm. If the soil temperatures are cool and remain cool, 30 days is not unheard of to see soybeans in the ground. Now, we don't like to see that.
0: The prairies were under a frost advisory last night. Producers will want to go and check for damage, noting that if it was light frost, you could be okay. Visitors heading to Grasslands National Park this summer are being reminded about drone restrictions. The National Park says recreational drone flights remain prohibited throughout the area. Parks Canada adds drones can create stress for wildlife and disrupt the natural environment. Grasslands National Park opened May 1 and remains open through October 12.
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6: Good evening. This is Kirsty Hansen back with a 5-day forecast. Tonight we'll see partly cloudy skies with a risk of showers and a low of plus 4. Tomorrow we're looking at a mix of sun and clouds with a high of 16. Friday we can expect sun and a high of 22. Then on Saturday and Sunday, sunny with highs around 29. 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

0: maple syrup, toques, and poutine. The Swift Cup. 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
3: Good evening. This is Kirsty Hansen back with a 5-day forecast. Tonight we'll see partly cloudy skies with a risk of showers and a low of +4. Tomorrow we're looking at a mix of sun and clouds with a high of 16. Friday we can expect sun and a high of 22. Then on Saturday and Sunday, sunny with highs around 29. 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
7: Good evening. This is Kirsty Hansen back with a five-day forecast. Tonight we'll see partly cloudy skies with a risk of showers and a low of +4. Tomorrow we're looking at a mix of sun and clouds with a high of 16. Friday we can expect sun and a high of 22. Then on Saturday and Sunday, sunny with highs around 29. 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
2: I'm Sean Mullen. A Tompkins man who was released on conditions has been arrested and charged after reports that he had removed his electronic monitoring device and left his residence. Swift Current Rural RCMP began patrolling the area after receiving the report around 3:45 p.m. on May 16th, later receiving multiple reports of mischief, including damage to a vehicle, that were connected to the same suspect. Police arrested 43-year-old Cody Kemick of Tompkins on the Trans-Canada Highway near Paiapot, where Kemick was issued seven more charges, including mischief, causing damage to property, failure to comply with a release order, and trespassing. Environment Canada says the funnel cloud threat in Saskatchewan could continue into tomorrow as the weather system slowly shifts eastward. A special weather statement remains in effect for parts of southern Saskatchewan where funnel clouds and weak land spout tornadoes are possible. Meteorologist Brian Proctor says the system moved out of Alberta and into western Saskatchewan today.
3: Yeah, it'll be out for most of the day today and probably into the evening hours, and it may be issued again tomorrow as well. But the whole sort of pad that's causing this sort of potential is moving slowly eastward. So it was covering much of Alberta yesterday, just sort of the eastern margins of Alberta today and western margins of Saskatchewan. Look for it to shift a little bit further to the east tomorrow and probably affect areas a little bit further to the east. So Regina could be in that area tomorrow.
2: Environment Canada says land spout tornadoes are usually weak, but can still damage roofs, knock over trees, and toss debris short distances. Four people are facing station in Birstall over the weekend. Saskatchewan RCMP say the historic railway building was destroyed in the May 16th blaze. Following an investigation, three youths and one 18-year-old were charged. The charges include break and enter and arson by negligence. All four are scheduled to appear in leader court on July 16th. The Saskatchewan Health Authority says it's working to improve communication and health care services in Cabri following concerns raised during a town hall meeting earlier this year. The SHA released a public update after attending a community meeting hosted by the town in March. The authority says it plans to continue providing regular updates to residents while working on recruitment and service improvements. Kelly Fish is the Executive Director of Primary Health Care for Southwest Integrated Rural Health.
4: We're really looking at establishing that care and trust with the community so that they feel that they're being heard and we're being as transparent with our information back to them as we're able to.
2: The SHA says recruitment efforts are continuing for home care and diagnostic imaging positions in the community. The authority also confirmed a new licensed practical nurse for home care is expected to begin work in mid-June.
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5: Good evening. This is Kirsty Hansen back with a five-day forecast. Tonight we'll see partly cloudy skies with a risk of showers and a low of plus 4. Tomorrow we're looking at a mix of sun and clouds at the high of 16. Friday we can expect sun and a high of 22. Then on Saturday and Sunday, sunny with highs around 29. 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
6: Good evening. This is Kirsty Hansen back with a 5-day forecast. Tonight we'll see partly cloudy skies with a risk of showers and a low of +4. Tomorrow we're looking at a mix of sun and clouds with a high of 16. Friday we can expect sun and a high of 22. Then on Saturday and Sunday, sunny with highs around 29. 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
4: Good evening. This is Kirsty Hansen back with a 5-day forecast. Tonight we'll see partly cloudy skies with a risk of showers and a low of +4. Tomorrow we're looking at a mix of sun and clouds with a high of 16. Friday we can expect sun and a high of 22. Then on Saturday and Sunday, sunny with highs around 29. 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
2: I'm Sean Mullen. Saskatchewan RCMP have provided details about a police presence last week around Tompkins, Piapot, and Kantar that saw a man out on bail return to custody. Shortly before 4 p.m. on May 16th, police received a report that a man had removed his electronic monitoring device and left his residence. RCMP later received several reports of mischief that were later linked to that same individual. Swift Current Rural RCMP located Cody Kemick of Tompkins on the Trans-Canada Highway in the RM of Piapot, issuing 7 new charges, including failure to comply with a release order and mischief causing damage to a vehicle. Environment and Climate Change Canada has issued a special weather statement for funnel cloud development across parts of southern Saskatchewan. Meteorologist Brian Proctor says the funnels are generally weaker than tornadoes associated with severe thunderstorms.
3: These are cold core funnels more than anything else. They're really typically not very dangerous associated with that. It's really due to rotation forming higher, further aloft in the atmosphere than we would typically see with a supercell kind of thunderstorm activity.
2: Environment Canada says the funnel cloud threat is expected to diminish later this evening. Officials are encouraging residents to continue monitoring forecasts and weather alerts throughout the day. Charges have now been laid in connection to the fire that destroyed Burstall's former train station. The RCMP say the historic Canadian Pacific Railway building was lost in the May 16th fire. 3 youths and 1 adult are each facing break and enter and arson by negligence charges. Police say the investigation was conducted by Saskatchewan RCMP. The accused are set to appear in court in Leader this July. The Saskatchewan Health Authority says new staffing and wellness initiatives are on the way for Cabri. Following a town hall meeting with residents earlier this year, the SHA released an update outlining several planned improvements for the community. That includes filling a licensed practical nurse position for home care services. Kelly Fish with the Saskatchewan Health Authority says the new nurse is expected to begin work next month.
4: We have filled the LPN position that was mentioned in the update, and after their orientation, they're going to be starting probably mid-June. They're looking to host regular wellness clinics, and there's going to be posters going up around town in regards to that.
2: The SHA also says enhanced ambulance staffing for Cabri is planned through new provincial funding announced in this year's Saskatchewan budget. The enhancements are expected to begin in October. Physicians, residents, and even Mayor Al Bridle took part in Swift Current's annual Walk With Your Doc event Thursday. Participants gathered at the Northside Medical Clinic before completing a walk along the pathway near the hospital. Dr. Miranda Flora says the event is focused on community connection and healthy living.
5: Yeah, so it's done every year. It's put in by one of the medical organizations, and it's a great opportunity to sort of connect with our community.
2: Organizers say they hope to bring the event back again next year. Cool soil temperatures are slowing soybean emergence across the prairies. Soybean specialist Dennis Lang says soybean development is closely tied to soil temperature at seeding. In cooler conditions, emergence can take significantly longer.
6: Soybeans emerge in 24 to 35 days when the seed is planted into 6 to 12 degree temperature, and 4 to 16 days when they're planted into 14 to 22 days. So you could be looking at as little as, you know, a week to 10 days if the soil temperatures are warm. If the soil temperatures are cool and remain cool, 30 days is not unheard of to see soybeans in the ground. Now, we don't like to see that.
2: The prairies were under a frost advisory last night. Producers will want to go and check for damage, noting that if it was light frost, you could be okay. Visitors heading to Grasslands National Park this summer are being reminded about drone restrictions. The National Park says recreational drone flights remain prohibited throughout the area. Parks Canada adds drones can create stress for wildlife and disrupt the natural environment. Grasslands National Park opened May 1 and remains open through October 12.
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7: Good evening. This is Kirsty Hansen back with a 5-day forecast. Tonight we'll see partly cloudy skies with a risk of showers and a low of +4. Tomorrow we're looking at a mix of sun and clouds with a high of 16. Friday we can expect sun and a high of 22. Then on Saturday and Sunday, sunny with highs around 29. 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

0: drinks as Canadian as maple syrup, toques, and poutine. The Swift Cup. 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
7: Good evening. This is Kirsty Hansen back with a 5-day forecast. Tonight we'll see partly cloudy skies with a risk of showers and a low of +4. Tomorrow we're looking at a mix of sun and clouds with a high of 16. Friday we can expect sun and a high of 22. Then on Saturday and Sunday, sunny with highs around 29. 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
10: Good evening. This is Kirsty Hansen back with a 5-day forecast. Tonight we'll see partly cloudy skies with a risk of showers and a low of +4. Tomorrow, we're looking at a mix of sun and clouds at the high of 16. Friday, we can expect sun and a high of 22. Then on Saturday and Sunday, sunny with highs around 29. 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
2: I'm Sean Mullen. A Tompkins man who was released on conditions has been arrested and charged after reports that he had removed his electronic monitoring device and left his residence. Swift Current Rural RCMP began patrolling the area after receiving the report around 3:45 p.m. on May 16th, later receiving multiple reports of mischief, including damage to a vehicle that were connected to the same suspect. Police arrested 43-year-old Cody Kemick of Tompkins on the Trans-Canada Highway near Paiapot, where Kemick was issued seven more charges, including mischief, causing damage to property, failure to comply with a release order, and trespassing. Environment Canada says the funnel cloud threat in Saskatchewan could continue into tomorrow as the weather system slowly shifts eastward. A special weather statement remains in effect for parts of southern Saskatchewan, where funnel clouds and weak land spout tornadoes are possible. Meteorologist Brian Proctor says the system moved out of Alberta and into western Saskatchewan today.
3: Yeah, it'll be out for most of the day today and probably into the evening hours, and it may be issued again tomorrow as well. But the whole sort of pad that's causing this sort of potential is moving slowly eastward. So it was covering much of Alberta yesterday, just sort of the eastern margins of Alberta today and western margins of Saskatchewan. Look for it to shift a little bit further to the east tomorrow and probably affect areas a little bit further to the east. So Regina could be in that area tomorrow.
2: Environment Canada says land spout tornadoes are usually weak, but can still damage roofs, knock over trees, and toss debris short distances. Four people are facing station in Burstall over the weekend. Saskatchewan RCMP say the historic railway building was destroyed in the May 16th blaze. Following an investigation, three youths and one 18-year-old were charged. The charges include break and enter and arson by negligence. All four are scheduled to appear in leader court on July 16th. The Saskatchewan Health Authority says it's working to improve communication and healthcare services in Cabri following concerns raised during a town hall meeting earlier this year. The SHA released a public update after attending a community meeting hosted by the town in March. The authority says it plans to continue providing regular updates to residents while working on recruitment and service improvements. Kelly Fish is the Executive Director of Primary Healthcare for Southwest Integrated Rural Health.
4: We're really looking at establishing that care and trust with the community so that they feel that they're being heard and we're being as transparent with our information back to them as we're able to.
2: The SHA says recruitment efforts are continuing for home care and diagnostic imaging positions in the community. The authority also confirmed a new licensed practical nurse for home care is expected to begin work in mid-June.
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5: Good evening. This is Kirsty Hansen back with a five-day forecast. Tonight we'll see partly cloudy skies with a risk of showers and a low of plus 4. Tomorrow we're looking at a mix of sun and clouds at the high of 16. Friday we can expect sun and a high of 22. Then on Saturday and Sunday, sunny with highs around 29. 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
8: Good evening. This is Kirsty Hansen back with a five-day forecast. Tonight we'll see partly cloudy skies with a risk of showers and a low of +4. Tomorrow we're looking at a mix of sun and clouds with a high of 16. Friday we can expect sun and a high of 22. Then on Saturday and Sunday, sunny with highs around 29. 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
8: Good evening. This is Kirsty Hansen back with a 5-day forecast. Tonight we'll see partly cloudy skies with a risk of showers and a low of plus 4. Tomorrow we're looking at a mix of sun and clouds with a high of 16. Friday we can expect sun and a high of 22. Then on Saturday and Sunday, sunny with highs around 29. 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

0: as Canadian as maple syrup, toques, and poutine. The Swift Cup. 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
7: Good evening. This is Kirsty Hansen back with a five-day forecast. Tonight we'll see partly cloudy skies with a risk of showers and a low of plus 4. Tomorrow we're looking at a mix of sun and clouds with a high of 16. Friday we can expect sun and a high of 22. Then on Saturday and Sunday, sunny with highs around 29. 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
10: Good evening. This is Kirsty Hansen back with a five-day forecast. Tonight we'll see partly cloudy skies with a risk of showers and a low of +4. Tomorrow we're looking at a mix of sun and clouds with a high of 16. Friday we can expect sun and a high of 22. Then on Saturday and Sunday, sunny with highs around 29. 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

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We get it. So are we. Gathering news and telling stories about our community. 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
7: Good evening. This is Kirsty Hansen back with a five-day forecast. Tonight we'll see partly cloudy skies with a risk of showers and a low of plus 4. Tomorrow we're looking at a mix of sun and clouds at the high of 16. Friday we can expect sun and a high of 22. Then on Saturday and Sunday, sunny with highs around 29. 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
6: Good evening. This is Kirsty Hansen back with a five-day forecast. Tonight we'll see partly cloudy skies with a risk of showers and a low of +4. Tomorrow we're looking at a mix of sun and clouds with a high of 16. Friday we can expect sun and a high of 22. Then on Saturday and Sunday, sunny with highs around 29. 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

0: as Canadian as maple syrup, toques, and poutine. The Swift Cup. 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
3: Good morning. This is Kirsty Hansen back with a 5-day forecast. This morning we're looking at a mix of sun and clouds with a high of 16 and a low of plus 5 later on. Tomorrow we'll see sunshine and a high of 22. Then on Saturday, Sunday, and Monday, we can expect sunshine with highs around 29. 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
1: Huh? What's going on?
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5: Good morning. This is Kirsty Hansen back with the 5-day forecast. This morning we're looking at a mix of sun and clouds with a high of 16 and a low of plus 5 later on. Tomorrow we'll see sunshine and a high of 22. Then on Saturday, Sunday, and Monday, we can expect sunshine with highs around 29. 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
2: Good morning. This is Kirsty Hansen back with the 5-day forecast. This morning we're looking at a mix of sun and clouds with a high of 16 and a low of plus 5 later on. Tomorrow we'll see sunshine and a high of 22. Then on Saturday, Sunday, and Monday, we can expect sunshine with highs around 29. 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
4: Good morning. This is Kirsty Hansen back with the 5-day forecast. This morning we're looking at a mix of sun and clouds with a high of 16 and a low of plus 5 later on. Tomorrow we'll see sunshine and a high of 22. Then on Saturday, Sunday, and Monday, we can expect sunshine with highs around 29. 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

0: 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The Swift Cup. 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
3: Good morning. This is Kirsty Hansen back with the 5-day forecast. This morning we're looking at a mix of sun and clouds with a high of 16 and a low of plus 5 later on. Tomorrow we'll see sunshine and a high of 22. Then on Saturday, Sunday, and Monday, we can expect sunshine with highs around 29. 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
4: Good morning. This is Kirsty Hansen back with the 5-day forecast. This morning we're looking at a mix of sun and clouds with a high of 16 and a low of plus 5 later on. Tomorrow we'll see sunshine and a high of 22. Then on Saturday, Sunday, and Monday we can expect sunshine with highs around 29. 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
4: Good morning. This is Kirsty Hansen back with the 5-day forecast. This morning we're looking at a mix of sun and clouds with a high of 16 and a low of plus 5 later on. Tomorrow we'll see sunshine and a high of 22. Then on Saturday, Sunday, and Monday we can expect sunshine with highs around 29. 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
4: Good morning. This is Kirsty Hansen back with a five-day forecast. This morning we're looking at a mix of sun and clouds with a high of 16 and a low of plus 5 later on. Tomorrow we'll see sunshine and a high of 22. Then on Saturday, Sunday, and Monday, we can expect sunshine with highs around 29. 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

T-top jacked in her cherry coke town. Mama and daddy put their roots right here, cause this is where the car broke down. Yellow dog school bus kicking up red dust.

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0: as Canadian as maple syrup, toques, and poutine. The Swift Cup. 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
3: Good morning. This is Kirsty Hansen back with the 5-day forecast. This morning we're looking at a mix of sun and clouds with a high of 16 and a low of plus 5 later on. Tomorrow we'll see sunshine and a high of 22. Then on Saturday, Sunday, and Monday, we can expect sunshine with highs around 29. 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

0: bursting to say something? 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
2: Good morning. This is Kirsty Hansen back with the 5-day forecast. This morning we're looking at a mix of sun and clouds with a high of 16 and a low of plus 5 later on. Tomorrow we'll see sunshine and a high of 22. Then on Saturday, Sunday, and Monday we can expect sunshine with highs around 29. 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
2: Good morning. This is Christy Hansen back with the 5-day forecast. This morning we're looking at a mix of sun and clouds with a high of 16 and a low of plus 5 later on. Tomorrow we'll see sunshine and a high of 22. Then on Saturday, Sunday, and Monday, we can expect sunshine with highs around 29. 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
4: Good morning. This is Kirsty Hansen back with the 5-day forecast. This morning we're looking at a mix of sun and clouds with a high of 16 and a low of plus 5 later on. Tomorrow we'll see sunshine and a high of 22. Then on Saturday, Sunday, and Monday, we can expect sunshine with highs around 29. 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

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We get it. So are we. Gathering news and telling stories about our community. 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
1: Good morning. I'm Hayden Michaels. A local man is in custody after racking up several charges during a methamphetamine and weapons bust that took place last week involving municipal RCMP, rural RCMP, police dog services, and more. Travis Lee Smith of Swift Current was arrested after a search warrant at a residence in Prairie Sun Court on May 15th, turning up a plethora of illicit items, including 227 grams of methamphetamine, 662 grams of cannabis, and imitation firearms. The 35-year-old was charged with six counts, including two counts of possession of a weapon for a dangerous purpose. He's set to return to court tomorrow. Students from across southwest Saskatchewan recently got a hands-on look at careers in the automotive industry in Swift Current. Curtis Beam, Curriculum Coordinator for the Chinook School Division.
2: Here in Chinook School Division, we have what's called an Industry Education Facilitator, and her role is to set up experiences and opportunities for students to learn about different careers, different industries that they might be able to pursue once they graduate.
1: The Chinook School Division Industry Education Program partnered with the Saskatchewan Automobile Dealers Association and Plouis Automotive Group to host eight students from Swift Current, Maple Creek, Shawnaman, and Val Marie. Preparations are continuing for the 2026 Frontier Days celebration here in Swift Current. The Swift Current Agonex updated City Council earlier in the month for their plans on the year, including expanded programming and a full lineup of Canadian entertainment. General Manager Rebecca Anderson said Frontier Days remains the organization's biggest annual fundraiser.
3: And what we do with Frontier Days is we give back to the community. We have several groups that come in and they help us out and we pay them honorariums. We put on programming throughout the year.
1: This year's event will also feature a new agriculture education pavilion and returning rodeo programming. The Swift Current Museum hosted community engagement assistant Bailey Pelliche as their guest speaker for the latest Lunch and Learn on the Saskatchewan Archaeological Society. She was able to, in brief, cover how the SAS studies the last 10,000 years of archaeological history here in the province.
4: So my presentation was just a brief overview of Saskatchewan's history within archaeology over the past 10,000 years. So we just went over the basics, the projectile points, the types of artifacts that can be found throughout northern and southern Saskatchewan. And I think the presentation went great today. There were lots of great questions and a great turnout.
1: Lunch and Learns will be returning in September following a break for the summer. Residential street sweeping in Swift Current is set to continue today on more than two dozen streets across two zones. The city advises that Zone 1, including Highland Drive and Sterling Bay, along with Zone 15, including Valley Park Place and Bookridge Terrace, will be swept between 8 a.m. and 4:30 p.m. Residents are asked to move their vehicles off the street to allow for the sweeping, and a full list of streets in Zones 1 and 15 are available on Swift Current Online.
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1: Swift Current Minor Football is preparing to kick off its spring tackle football camp next week. New Swift Current Minor Football president Jeff Tedrick says that the camp will be getting players back on the field ahead of the season.
5: Well, we've got our spring camp coming up right away here. It's going to run Monday to Friday with evening practices. And then we're going to go have our final, or our inter-squad game, I guess we call it, inter-squad game, will happen June 1st.
1: Tedrick says the camp is designed for both experienced players and kids brand new to football. Registration is available through Swift Current Minor Football's website, scma.ca. They'd like to, at minimum, have everyone signed up by Saturday night. The Toronto Blue Jays picked up a much-needed 2-1 win over the New York Yankees on Wednesday in Yankee Stadium. Meanwhile, in the Stanley Cup playoffs, the Vegas Golden Knights opened the Western Conference Final with a 4-2 win over the Colorado Avalanche in Denver. Dylan Coghlan scored his first playoff goal while Carter Hart made 36 saves for Vegas. Game 2 goes Friday night in Denver. And if something's happening in your community, from breaking news to big game scores, make sure you tell us first. Give us the call to 306-773-NEWS or visit SwiftCurrentOnline.com.
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1: For today, cloudy with a chance of a thunderstorm this afternoon, getting foggy here in the morning with a high of 16 later on. For tonight, partly cloudy skies again with a chance of rain and a low of +5. Tomorrow, mostly sunshine and a high of 20 degrees. Saturday, Sunday, and Monday, all sunny with highs of 25, 26, and 29. Local news, local weather, local sports. 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

0: That's Keith Urban, Messed Up As Me, on Country 94.1, Country 1490. Good morning, it is Chris along with you here on the show, powered by Canadian Tire. 4 degrees right now in downtown Swift Current. Sean Evans sitting at a temperature of plus 2, warming up today to hit right around that 15-degree mark. We're going to have a mix of sun and cloud with a chance of showers as well, and a risk of thunderstorms in the afternoon. Just having a quick look-see outside here. There's definitely a lot of cloud coverage that looks like it could be dropping rain at any given time. So that's what we're expecting on the day today. Tonight down to 5 degrees where Friday begins to warm up nicely. And we roll into the weekend with some nice warm weather. More details available on the Canada West Harvest Center local weather page on Swift Current Online. Well, coming up a little bit later on here in the morning show, we are going to be chatting with our friends from the Swift Current Horticultural Society. They've got a plant sale upcoming, so we're going to talk to them and get all those details. The Swift Current Soccer Association is going to be stopping by the show as well. So looking forward to a couple of great folks coming on and guesting along with us here in the morning show. Birthdays, anniversaries coming up at 7:40. At 7:50, we are playing Higher or Lower for the 25K payday presented by Pioneer Co-op. 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
2: For today, cloudy with a chance of a thunderstorm this afternoon, getting foggy here in the morning with a high of 16 later on. For tonight, partly cloudy skies again with a chance of rain and a low of plus 5. Tomorrow, mostly sunshine and a high of 20 degrees. Saturday, Sunday, and Monday, all sunny with highs of 25, 26, and 29. Local news, local weather, local sports. 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

0: It's Dallas Smith and Timeless on Country 94.1, Country 1490. Good morning. It is Chris along with you here on the show, powered up by Canadian Tire. 6:19 right now as we continue to roll on through. It'll be a decent day. There's a chance could see some rain in there. Around 16 degrees, the high in Swift Current, 15 in Shaunavon, 30% chance of showers and a risk of a thunderstorm this afternoon as well. So we've got all the fun stuff. Basically, this is kind of like a carbon copy of yesterday as far as what the forecast is predicting.
1: Yeah, a smaller chance of rain, but you know what? The farmers need it, so I wouldn't mind it.
0: Yeah, a little bit of wetness, never a bad thing when you can get it a little bit of moisture here in the Southwest.
1: Yeah, no, always a good time there. I had a laugh, though. Yesterday I was driving home. There was a dude in a convertible.
0: What?
1: Yeah.
0: Oh, man.
1: Just having a terrible day.
0: That sucks to suck on that one.
1: Yeah, right before I took the 32 home there on the Trans-Canada, look over at him, and he's just miserable.
0: He's just driving home, just cussing to himself.
1: He had his sunglasses on like they were going to help.
0: That's good. It's good to help the top down when it's raining. Definitely sunglasses are required.
1: Yeah, yeah. A hat maybe next time.
0: That would help, yep.
1: Yeah, otherwise here in the news for today, we've got some drug bust action here in the Southwest over at, I think it was one of the trailer parks here in town. Anyway.
0: I think we need to have a theme to start. Just what the first sentence you said, that needs to be like one of those stingers where it's like, drug bust action.
1: Yeah, you know what? I'd watch that show on Sundays. No, they made a pretty major bust there involving some methamphetamine and some weaponry. So if you want to read about that, it's all on Swift Current Online. We also have an update here on the Chinook School Division having a automotive incentive in their schools here. So bringing in a couple of students to learn about the automotive industry, get them interested, maybe see if they want to take a job in that in the future. The Ag and X gave us an update on Frontier Days and talked about some of the Canadian talent this year. In fact, it's all Canadian talent. That's all they're doing. There's no American acts coming this year. So pretty interesting stuff. Lunch and Learn went yesterday, and get this, the last one for the season here, because they're going to be taking a break over the summer. And
0: okay, yep.
1: This one, it was funny. She's like, in brief, we talked about the last 10,000 years.
0: That's easy to just gloss over.
1: You know, just a quick note.
0: Yeah.
1: But it was pretty interesting talking about some of the artifacts that you could find around the province. She did mention over at Sask Landing, actually, up on some of the high points, they have teepee rings and stuff like that. So, mm-hmm. Cool stuff.
0: Mm-hmm.
1: And lastly, you may be familiar with it, but street sweeping is ongoing. And this week, I think they're in Zone 1 and Zone 14.
0: 15.
1: 15, is it?
0: I believe it's Zone 1 and Zone 15 they're in today.
1: Yeah, well, there's two zones going today, so they're asking everyone who's involved to go ahead and move their vehicles out of the way, as usual. And if you want to read more about it and see if your street's included, that is on SwiftCurrentOnline.com.
0: Yeah, 1 and 15.
1: So if there's not...
0: So anyone that's in Zone 14 right now is like, come on!
1: I was just thinking.
0: You had a chance.
1: I was just thinking. I was like, shoot, sorry. No, if anything's going on that we don't already have on SwiftCurrentOnline.com, go ahead and let us know. news@SwiftCurrentOnline.com or call us 306-773-6397.
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1: Good morning, I'm Hayden Michaels. RCMP say a Swift Current man was arrested and charged after officers executed a search warrant at Prairie Sun Court and seized drugs, weapons, and cash. 35-year-old Travis Lee Smith was charged with six counts on May 15th, including possession of methamphetamine for the purpose of trafficking. A second individual was also arrested at the scene, but later released without charges. Smith is scheduled to appear back in Swift Current Provincial Court tomorrow. A new experimental learning opportunity gave Southwest Saskatchewan students a chance to see the automotive industry from the inside out. Curtis Beam, curriculum coordinator for the Chinook School Division, says eight students got to learn with the Chinook School Division Industry Education Program.
2: Kind of the inside and out of many different businesses. There's even some stuff that you don't necessarily think about when you initially think about the automobile industry, whether, you know, some of those initial things you might think about sales or repair or those kind of things. But, you know, they were also looking at finance and HR and administration, all of that kind of stuff.
1: The event was organized with the division in partnership with Plewis Automotive Group and the Saskatchewan Automobile Dealers Association. Students rotated through several different Plewis businesses to get a broader understanding of how the industry operates day to day. The Swift Current Agonex says volunteers continue to play a major role in making Frontier Days possible each year. During a presentation to City Council, General Manager Rebecca Anderson highlighted how volunteers have been helping with the event for years.
3: There's a lot of people. It takes a lot of volunteers to make an event like this be a success. And we're very fortunate that a lot of the volunteers that we have been volunteering for many, many years.
1: Frontier Days 2026 will include rodeo events, midway attractions, and several new entertainment features. Southern Saskatchewan continues to be an important area for archaeological discoveries, according to the Saskatchewan Archaeological Society. During a recent presentation at a lunch and learn in the Swift Current Museum, Community Engagement Assistant Bailey Pelletier highlighted areas like Sask Landing as historically significant gathering places.
4: Just because it's such a large valley with a large waterway and very high points, which is where a lot of people would like to set up camp and like to travel back to through there.
1: The organization says that waterways and valleys often served as travel and camping locations for Indigenous peoples thousands of years ago. Folks are being encouraged to move their vehicles off the street as residential street sweeping heads to Zones 1 and 15 today beginning at 8 a.m. The City of Swift Current says that Zone 1 includes Mackenzie Drive, Highland Place, and portions of Battleford Trail and Colonel Otter Drive. Zone 15 includes Valley Meadow Court, Ridgedale Street, and Woodrow Lloyd Place. A full list of streets being available on Swift Current Online.
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1: Swift Current Minor Football says its upcoming spring camp is open to players of all experience levels, including complete beginners. President Jeff Tedrick says that the camp is designed for both experienced players and kids brand new to football.
6: For kids that know what they're doing and kids that have no idea what they're doing. So it gets you, you know, gets your foot in the door, if you will, and lets you learn about football and how it all works and how the tackle works, because, you know, tackle's a lot different than flag. And Matt Nicholson is our U14 travel team coach, and he's coached at the high school level. He's coached with Sask Selects.
1: The camp runs May 25th to the 29th at Highland Park, with registration open now for U12 and U14 tackle football players from across Southwest Saskatchewan. You can register at scma.ca until Saturday night. And the Toronto Blue Jays took the win against the New York Yankees 2-1 last night. Rookie right-hander Treya Savage struck out eight batters over six shutout innings in the win at Yankee Stadium. In the NHL playoffs, the Vegas Golden Knights grabbed a 1-0 lead in the Western Conference Final after defeating Colorado 4-2. And from local news to local sports, we're here for your updates. 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
1: For today, going to be a high of 16 here with a chance of some rain this afternoon, maybe even a thunderstorm. For tonight, similar conditions with a low of plus 5. Friday sees the sunshine returning for a high of 20 degrees. Saturday, Sunday, Monday, all sunny at highs of 25, 26, and 29. Local news, weather, and sports. 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
1: Coulter Wall and Big Iron on Country 94.1, Country 1490. Now, that song, not necessarily a classic country song, the Coulter Wall version anyway, released in 2020. The original, that was actually a cover of a Marty Robbins song put out back in 1960, Big Iron. A fantastic version, too. If you haven't heard the Marty Robbins version, I encourage you. You should give it a listen. It is pretty darn good. It is Chris along with you, 6:43 in the show right now. Thanks for tuning in with me as we continue along here on the morning show powered by Canadian Tire. We got your five-day forecast coming around the corner in just a moment's time. Slight chance could see some showers this morning. 30% chance. More details available in just a few minutes. But street sweeping is set to get underway this morning in zones 1 and 15. So residents are being asked to move their vehicles to allow for that thorough sweep between the hours of 8 a.m. and 4:30 p.m. So zone 1, we're going to go through it right here. Zone 1 includes the following streets: Battleford Trail, west of 11th Avenue Northwest, Mackenzie Drive, Stillwell Crescent, Palliser and Keene Drive, Ryer Place, Hamilton and Hodgson Drive, Reed 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
6: For today, cloudy with a chance of a thunderstorm this afternoon, getting foggy here in the morning with a high of 16 later on. For tonight, partly cloudy skies again with a chance of rain and a low of plus 5. Tomorrow, mostly sunshine and a high of 20 degrees. Saturday, Sunday, and Monday, all sunny with highs of 25, 26, and 29. Local news, local weather, local sports. 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

0: to play the $25K payday for Pioneer Co-op. We are playing higher or lower. We've been doing so all last week and this week. How it goes, it's quite simple. 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
2: The Chinook School Division is pushing students to consider an automotive industry trade. And the Ag and X was able to discuss the upcoming lineup for Frontier Days 2026. 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
3: Manitoba has released its latest crop report. We get all the details from Sonia Wilson, oilseed specialist with Manitoba Agriculture.
4: So we had some precipitation throughout Manitoba over the past week. We had the highest in Interlake and Northwest regions, and it actually had quite a range from 3 to 26 millimeters, with the most being seen at Minnetonka, about 26. Now, as you mentioned, we had quite a few high wind events, especially in the southwest region, reaching up to 120 kilometers an hour, especially on the Thursday and Friday before the weekend. So there was a lot of progress in seeding over the past week, but then over the weekend with some of the wind as well as the rain, there was a bit of a slowdown depending on the region.
3: That was Sonia Wilson, oilseed specialist with Manitoba Agriculture. For Golden West, I'm Corey Canute.
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1: Good morning, I'm Hayden Michaels. A Swift Current man is facing drug trafficking and weapons charges after RCMP seized methamphetamine, cannabis, and imitation firearms during a search at a local trailer court last week. Officers also located a stun baton, cash, and drug trafficking paraphernalia, arresting 35-year-old Travis Lee Smith May 15th at his residence. Smith faces half a dozen charges, including unauthorized possession of a firearm and possession of weapons for a dangerous purpose. He was remanded into custody in Swift Current Provincial Court and is set to appear back in court tomorrow. The Chinook School Division is hopeful that experiential learning opportunities can play a major role in helping students plan for the future. Curtis Beam, curriculum coordinator for the Chinook School Division, says 8 students from across southwest Saskatchewan recently took part in an automotive industry careers day hosted by the Pluis Automotive Group in Swift Current.
2: Our goal here is to connect students with their futures. And so, you know, sometimes students, you know, come into experiential things thinking that might be for them, and it turns out not to be, or they come in wondering and looking for confirmation, and it turns out that is something they want to do.
1: The event allowed students to explore careers ranging from mechanics to auto body work and to administration, finance, and sales. Frontier Days 2026 will feature an all-Canadian entertainment lineup in Swift Current. Swift Current Agonex General Manager Rebecca Anderson said that the move came after exchange rate challenges impacted entertainment costs last year.
3: When the U.S. dollar kind of caused some issues for us with the exchange for some of our entertainment this year, it was like, you know what? Let's just focus on Canadian talent this year. So all of our entertainment is from Canada, and also all of our grounds, the free entertainment that we do on the grounds is from Canada as well.
1: New attractions this year will include the Flip Acrobatic Show and an expanded agriculture education pavilion. The Saskatchewan Archaeological Society is preparing to continue its outreach efforts across the province this summer. The group's traveling Archaeo Caravan program will be bringing hands-on archaeology activities to communities around Saskatchewan. Community Engagement Assistant Bailey Pelche.
4: To teach and educate kids and anyone of any age about archaeology through fun activities, like we do a rock painting activity or a pottery making activity, while they get to make things but also learn how these things would have been used or utilized throughout the land way back when.
1: Pelche was the guest speaker at the Swift Current Museum's final lunch and learn before summer break. And the city is advising residents to move their vehicles off the streets in zones 1 and 15 today to accommodate street sweeping. Zone 1 is made up of areas south of Battleford Trail from Kelburn Bay to 11th Avenue Northwest, including Stinson Place and Prestwick Drive. Zone 15 encompasses 11 streets northeast of Memorial Drive and west of Walker Road, including Saskatchewan Drive and Glenridge Avenue. Street sweeping will take place between 8 a.m. and 4:30 p.m.
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1: Swift Current Minor Football is preparing to kick off its spring tackle football camp next week. New Swift Current Minor Football president Jeff Tedrick says that the camp will be getting players back on the field ahead of the season.
5: Well, we've got our spring camp coming up right away here. It's going to run Monday to Friday with evening practices. And then we're going to go have our final, or our inter-squad game, I guess we'll call it. Inter-squad game will happen June 1st.
1: Tedrick says the camp is designed for both experienced players and kids brand new to football. Registration is available through Swift Current Minor Football's website, scma.ca. They'd like to, at minimum, have everyone signed up by Saturday night. The Toronto Blue Jays picked up a much-needed 2-1 win over the New York Yankees on Wednesday in Yankee Stadium. Meanwhile, in the Stanley Cup playoffs, the Vegas Golden Knights opened the Western Conference Final with a 4-2 win over the Colorado Avalanche in Denver. Dylan Coughlin scored his first playoff goal, while Carter Hart made 36 saves for Vegas. Game 2 goes Friday night in Denver. And if something's happening in your community, from breaking news to big game scores, make sure you tell us first. Give us the call to 306-773-NEWS or visit SwiftCurrentOnline.com.
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1: For today, cloudy with a chance of a thunderstorm this afternoon, getting foggy here in the morning with a high of 16 later on. For tonight, partly cloudy skies again with a chance of rain and a low of plus 5. Tomorrow, mostly sunshine and a high of 20 degrees. Saturday, Sunday, and Monday, all sunny with highs of 25, 26, and 29. Local news, local weather, local sports. 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
0: Three cups of coffee deep and we're just getting warmed up. 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

0: Dirt Cheap from Cody Johnson on Country 94.1, Country 1490. My name is Chris. Thanks so much for tuning in with me this morning. Would you, like, just be quiet over there? I can hear you giggling. You're not even...
1: I'm sorry. It's your hat.
0: What is wrong with my hat?
1: Nothing. Nothing. Nothing's wrong with
0: your
1: hat.
0: Okay. I'm going to be... Let's be clear. We've got... So Golden West, as a company, does this thing called the Goldies.
1: The Goldies, yeah.
0: They do them once a year, and they kind of hand out like awards company-wide. You know, there's some humorous awards, but then there's also some serious awards, too.
1: Like the foodie.
0: That you're nominated for. So, and again, it's nominations that are sent in by your peers, and it's company-wide, so we're doing it today. So I figured, you know what? It's like our Oscars. We don't get awards shows, that kind of thing, so... I decided, you know, I'm going to dress fancy and dress super nice today. So I brought my suit in and I brought my hat that you so nicely rip on repeatedly. There's literally nothing
1: it's
0: wrong.
1: It's a fedora.
0: It's not a fedora. It's got a flatter brim and a wider brim than a fedora.
1: It's a wide brim fedora.
0: No, it's not.
1: Yeah. This is an old football coach hat, or it's the guy in a trench coat challenging people to play Yu-Gi-Oh! In the park.
0: You know what? You keep talking, and I'm going to pull out my Uzi later on in hold the on, parking hold on. Lot.
1: Watch out as I put it on. Well, hello there, Chris. Would you care to play a card game?
0: Literally, everyone has no clue what you're talking about or referring to, because they can't see the hat.
1: No, everyone sees this, and they know what they look like, and they know exactly the kind of dude walking around in it.
0: You know what? I am proud of that hat, and I don't care what you say. The Swift Cup is ongoing right now, and we are down to the last couple playoff rounds. The East Coast and the West Coast are going to be doing a little bit of battling. Original Joe's Avalanche taking on the KC's Golden Knights, who came away with a big victory last night. That's a big one to go 1-1 in their series. And then the Bowditch Promotion Canadians are taking on the Drain Guys Hurricanes. They are, of course, battling for the title of Swift Cup champion. And, of course, we've got our great businesses involved that are going to be able to hopefully hold that cup up high. Should be lots of fun. And, of course, we encourage you to follow along. Check out the Swift Cup online and Swift Current online to see who is going all the way to the end.
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5: For today, going to be a high of 16 here with a chance of some rain this afternoon, maybe even a thunderstorm. For tonight, similar conditions with a low of plus 5. Friday sees the sunshine returning for a high of 20 degrees. Saturday, Sunday, Monday, all sunny at highs of 25, 26, and 29. Local news, weather, and sports. It's on SwiftCurrentOnline.com.
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0: That's the Washboard Union. I run on country. On Country 94.1, Country 1490. My name is Chris. Thanks for tuning in with me here on the show, powered by Canadian Tire. 721 right now. As we continue to mosey along with temperatures sitting at 4 degrees currently in Swift Current, 2 in Shaunavon, warming up to 16 and 15 respectively, with a chance could see some showers in there. 30% chance plus the risk of a thunderstorm as well. Very little wind though, so that's kind of nice to see. You know, I don't see any of the trees normally blowing. We look across the street at our city hall here, and the flags at the flag court aren't moving, so it's a quiet one wind-wise out there right now. But again, risk of a thunderstorm, a little bit of rain throughout the day. Those details available at the bottom half of the hour with your information update, along with the gentleman that is joining me in studio at this time, Mr. Hayden Michaels. Hello and good day to you.
1: Hello, Chris.
0: Okay, now, like 10 minutes ago, you decided you wanted to make fun of my hat. So
1: yep.
0: You haven't actually seen me wear it yet.
1: Nope.
0: So I'm going to put it on, and it's a very nice hat.
1: Oh, wonderful.
0: I have no idea why you don't like this hat.
1: I come from an internet culture background, all right?
0: Uh-huh.
1: Growing up online.
0: Yeah.
1: Typically, anyone who wears one of those hats is going to be like, m'lady.
0: How do you know I don't?
1: Oh, God.
0: This is how I greet my wife when I come home. M'lady.
1: M'wife.
0: M'wife. Each and every time. You know, whatever. I like the hat, and there's a reason that I bought it.
1: Oh, yeah? What's the reason?
0: It's classy.
1: No. Good. Okay.
0: It's a throwback.
1: 100%. You know what?
0: I also have a bow tie, too, that I'm going to be wearing along with
1: But you also have a curly mustache, so I'm going to say it works.
0: See?
1: It fits the aesthetic.
0: Thank you very much.
1: I put that on, and immediately I'm like, I got to go find more Pokemon.
0: Oh, that's awful. Saturday, May the 30th, if you're out in the Cantour area, get ready for a little junk in the trunk.
1: What? You explain yourself right now.
0: Cantour Hall is having a junk in the trunk community garage sale.
1: Oh!
0: You had Sir Mix-a-Lot going right there, didn't you?
1: I was like, what kind of party we planning here, Chris?
0: It's going from 10 until 3. Busy Bees is going to be selling a hot dog lunch starting at 11 o'clock in the morning. If you'd like to book a parking spot or get yourself set up for the junk in the trunk community garage sale, you can text Kristen at 306-741-2316.
1: If you were wondering what you're going to do with all that junk in the trunk, this is your time to shine.
0: Yeah, make sure you back it up and park that vehicle and have a good time.
1: I can't. Not with the hat.
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1: Good morning, I'm Hayden Michaels. RCMP say a Swift Current man was arrested and charged after officers executed a search warrant at Prairie Sun Court and seized drugs, weapons, and cash.

0: also arrested at the scene, but later released without charges. Smith is scheduled to appear back in Swift Current Provincial Court tomorrow. A new experimental learning opportunity gave Southwest Saskatchewan students a chance to see the automotive industry from the inside out. Curtis Beam, curriculum coordinator for the Chinook School Division, says 8 students got to learn with the Chinook School Division Industry Education Program.
1: Kind of the inside and out of many different businesses. There's even some stuff that you don't necessarily think about when you initially think about the automobile industry, whether, you know, some of those initial things you might think about sales or repair or those kind of things. But, you know, they were also looking at finance and HR and administration, all of that kind of stuff.
0: The event was organized through the division in partnership with Plewis Automotive Group and the Saskatchewan Automobile Dealers Association. Students rotated through several different Plewis businesses to get a broader understanding of how the industry operates day to day. The Swift Current Agonex says volunteers continue to play a major role in making Frontier Days possible each year. During a presentation to City Council, General Manager Rebecca Anderson highlighted how volunteers have been helping with the event for years.
2: There's a lot of people. It takes a lot of volunteers to make an event like this be a success. And we're very fortunate that a lot of the volunteers that we have been volunteering for many, many years.
0: Frontier Days 2026 will include rodeo events, midway attractions, and several new entertainment features. Southern Saskatchewan continues to be an important area for archaeological discoveries, according to the Saskatchewan Archaeological Society. During a recent presentation at a lunch and learn in the Swift Current Museum, Community Engagement Assistant Bailey Pelletier highlighted areas like Sask Landing as historically significant gathering places.
3: Just because it's such a large valley with a large waterway and very high points, which is where a lot of people would like to set up camp and like to travel back to through there.
0: The organization says that waterways and valleys often served as travel and camping locations for Indigenous peoples thousands of years ago. Folks are being encouraged to move their vehicles off the street as residential street sweeping heads to Zones 1 and 15 today, beginning at 8 a.m. The City of Swift Current says that Zone 1 includes Mackenzie Drive, Highland Place, and portions of Battleford Trail and Colonel Otter Drive. Zone 15 includes Valley Meadow Court, Ridgedale Street, and Woodrow Lloyd Place. A full list of streets being available on Swift Current Online.
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0: Swift Current Minor Football says its upcoming spring camp is open to players of all experience levels, including complete beginners. President Jeff Tedrick says that the camp is designed for both experienced players and kids brand new to football.
5: For kids that know what they're doing and kids that have no idea what they're doing. So it gets you, you know, gets your foot in the door, if you will, and lets you learn about football and how it all works and how the tackle works, because, you know, tackle's a lot different than flag. And Matt Nicholson is our U14 travel team coach, and he's coached at the high school level. He's coached with Sask Selects.
0: The camp runs May 25th to the 29th at Highland Park, with registration open now for U12 and U14 tackle football players from across Southwest Saskatchewan. You can register at scma.ca until Saturday night. And the Toronto Blue Jays took the win against the New York Yankees 2-1 last night. Rookie right-hander Trey Savage struck out 8 batters over 6 shutout innings in the win at Yankee Stadium. In the NHL playoffs, the Vegas Golden Knights grabbed a 1-0 lead in the Western Conference Final after defeating Colorado 4-2. And from local news to local sports, we're here for your updates. 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
0: For today, going to be a high of 16 here with a chance of some rain this afternoon, maybe even a thunderstorm. For tonight, similar conditions with a low of plus 5. Friday sees the sunshine returning for a high of 20 degrees. Saturday, Sunday, Monday, all sunny at highs of 25, 26, and 29. Local news, weather, and sports. It's on SwiftCurrentOnline.com.
6: Thank you very much, Hayden. It is Chris along with you here on the show, powered by Canadian Tire. Appreciate you tuning in with me this morning. 7:35, and it's just about time to do a little celebrating. 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We're going to keep you posted on who's celebrating birthdays and anniversaries today after Morgan Wallen. 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

0: That's Luke Combs and Sleepless in a Hotel Room on Country 94.1, Country 1490. Good morning. My name is Chris. Appreciate you tuning in with me here in the show, powered by Canadian Tire. Always appreciate you allowing me to be a part of your day today. 5 degrees right now in Swift Current. Shot of it at 4, so warmed up just a little bit, but still temperatures hitting around that 16, 15 degree mark with the risk of a thunderstorm in there later this afternoon. More of those details are available in just a little bit here in your 5 day forecast coming right around the corner. But it is time for our favorite part of the day. You know it, and we love it. It is time to do a little celebrating with birthdays and anniversaries. And as per usual, we have to start things out with the other celebrities that are celebrating birthdays and anniversaries on this fine day. Buffalo Bills quarterback Josh Allen celebrating birthday number 30 today. Mr. T celebrating birthday number 74. I don't know. Mr. T seems like the guy that he's looked like he's been about 50 years old for 87 years. So he's aged well. I'll give him that. That mohawk is still there and it's not grayed yet. Impressive stuff. And actress Fairuza Balk is 52 years old today. And those are the other celebrities that are celebrating birthdays and anniversaries on this fine day. Having a look-see now with the local celebs, the ones that matter the most. Hannah is celebrating birthday number 16 today. Happy sweet 16, kiddo. Hope your day is as special as you are, with lots of love from Mom, Dad, and Haley. Jim and Roberta Barber celebrate their 43rd anniversary. Happy 43rd anniversary, Jim and Roberta. Wishing you a day, a wonderful day, and a great year ahead from Stan and Shirley. That'd be my mother and father-in-law. So happy anniversary, Jim and Roberta. Kazenya Anderson celebrating birthday number 29. Happy birthday, Kazenya. Lots of love from Dad and Theodore. Vader Johnson celebrating birthday number 13. Happy 13th birthday, Vader. With lots of love from Mom and Dad. And Daryl and Sherry Unger celebrate their 34th anniversary. Happy 34th. Wishing you many more with lots of love from your kids and grandkids. And Corey Bailey is 29. Happy birthday to my favorite golfer and the best dad. Love you lots with love from Brooks. And big congratulations to our birthday of the day winner, 29 years old, Corey Bailey. You have earned yourself a gift certificate to the Pioneer Co-op Bakery for being our birthday of the day.
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2: For today, cloudy with a chance of a thunderstorm this afternoon, getting foggy here in the morning with a high of 16 later on. For tonight, partly cloudy skies again with a chance of rain and a low of plus 5. Tomorrow, mostly sunshine and a high of 20 degrees. Saturday, Sunday, and Monday, all sunny with highs of 25, 26, and 29. Local news, local weather, local sports. 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
1: Aaron Goodvin and Said No Redneck Ever on Country 94.1, Country 1490. Good morning, 7:52 here in the show, powered by Canadian Tire. Thanks for joining me. My name is Chris. As we roll on into the 8 o'clock hour, your information update, news, weather, and sports is all coming up in a tick after 8 o'clock. We are also going to be chatting with our friends from the Swift Current Soccer Association. They'll be stopping on by.
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2: Good morning. I'm Hayden Michaels. A local man is in custody after racking up several charges during a methamphetamine and weapons bust that took place last week involving municipal RCMP, rural RCMP, police dog services, and more. Travis Lee Smith of Swift Current was arrested after a search warrant at a residence in Prairie Sun Court on May 15th, turning up a plethora of illicit items, including 227 grams of methamphetamine, 662 grams of cannabis, and imitation firearms. The 35-year-old was charged with six counts, including two counts of possession of a weapon for a dangerous purpose. He's set to return to court tomorrow. Students from across southwest Saskatchewan recently got a hands-on look at careers in the automotive industry in Swift Current. Curtis Beam, Curriculum Coordinator for the Chinook School Division.
3: Here in Chinook School Division, we have what's called an Industry Education Facilitator, and her role is to set up experiences and opportunities for students to learn about different careers, different industries that they might be able to pursue once they graduate.
2: The Chinook School Division Industry Education Program partnered with the Saskatchewan Automobile Dealers Association and Plouis Automotive Group to host eight students from Swift Current, Maple Creek, Shaunavon, and Val Marie. Preparations are continuing for the 2026 Frontier Days celebration here in Swift Current. The Swift Current Agonex updated City Council earlier in the month for their plans on the year, including expanded programming and a full lineup of Canadian entertainment. General Manager Rebecca Anderson said Frontier Days remains the organization's biggest annual fundraiser.
4: And what we do with Frontier Days is we give back to the community. We have several groups that come in and they help us out and we pay them honorariums. We put on programming throughout the year.
2: This year's event will also feature a new agriculture education pavilion and returning rodeo programming. The Swift Current Museum hosted community engagement assistant Bailey Pellichet as their guest speaker for the latest Lunch and Learn on the Saskatchewan Archaeological Society. She was able to, in brief, cover how the SAS studies the last 10,000 years of archaeological history here in the province.
5: So my presentation was just a brief overview of Saskatchewan's history within archaeology over the past 10,000 years. So we just went over the basics, the projectile points, the types of artifacts that can be found throughout northern and southern Saskatchewan. And I think the presentation went great today. There are lots of great questions and a great turnout.
2: Lunch and Learns will be returning in September following a break for the summer. Residential street sweeping in Swift Current is set to continue today on more than two dozen streets across two zones. The city advises that Zone 1, including Highland Drive and Sterling Bay, along with Zone 15, including Valley Park Place and Bookridge Terrace, will be swept between 8 a.m. and 4:30 p.m. Residents are asked to move their vehicles off the street to allow for the sweeping, and a full list of streets in Zones 1 and 15 are available on Swift Current Online.
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2: Swift Current Minor Football is preparing to kick off its spring tackle football camp next week. New Swift Current Minor Football president Jeff Tedrick says that the camp will be getting players back on the field ahead of the season.
6: Well, we've got our spring camp coming up right away here. It's going to run Monday to Friday with evening practices. And then we're going to go have our final, or our inter-squad game, I guess we call it, inter-squad game will happen June 1st.
2: Tedrick says the camp is designed for both experienced players and kids brand new to football. Registration is available through Swift Current Minor Football's website, scma.ca. They'd like to, at minimum, have everyone signed up by Saturday night. The Toronto Blue Jays picked up a much-needed 2-1 win over the New York Yankees on Wednesday in Yankee Stadium. Meanwhile, in the Stanley Cup playoffs, the Vegas Golden Knights opened the Western Conference Final with a 4-2 win over the Colorado Avalanche in Denver. Dylan Coghlan scored his first playoff goal while Carter Hart made 36 saves for Vegas. Game 2 goes Friday night in Denver.

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0: For today, cloudy with a chance of a thunderstorm this afternoon, getting foggy here in the morning with a high of 16 later on. For tonight, partly cloudy skies again with a chance of rain and a low of plus 5. Tomorrow, mostly sunshine and a high of 20 degrees. Saturday, Sunday, and Monday, all sunny with highs of 25, 26, and 29. Local news, local weather, local sports. 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

0: Choosing Texas. That's Ella Langley on Country 94.1, Country 1490, 809 in the show right now. My name is Chris. Appreciate you tuning in with me here as we trek on through a fine day in downtown Swift Current. It was raining about 10 minutes ago, and having a look-see outside, it's not at this point, but it did start to rain for a little while this morning. Still in the forecast. Again, this is almost a carbon copy as it was yesterday. It was very similar as far as percentage of rain. It did randomly start to rain in the morning and then it stopped, so there's a chance we could see some more. Those details available by checking out the Canada West Harvest Center local weather page on Swift Current online.
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0: Good morning, Country 94.1, Country 1490. Who am I talking to?
2: Oh, you're talking to Lois again.
0: Oh, so. Hi, Lois. 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
2: Lower.
0: You are exactly correct. 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
2: Yahoo!
0: So, Lois, hypothetically speaking, you win your share in $25,000 of gift certificates that you can use to a number of businesses province-wide. What is on your bucket list of things you want?
2: Oh, my bucket list is so long that it wouldn't cover it all.
0: Have you had to pick one? If you got one drop in the bucket, what's it going to be?
2: Oh, well, I need a new back door.
0: Dynamite.
2: Well, hey, I guess Reynolds.
0: Yeah, Reynolds is a fantastic option. Well, you are absolutely qualified, and you got your shot to possibly do that.
2: Oh, hey, thank you.
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9: For today, going to be a high of 16 here with a chance of some rain this afternoon, maybe even a thunderstorm. For tonight, similar conditions with a low of plus 5. Friday sees the sunshine returning for a high of 20 degrees. Saturday, Sunday, Monday, all sunny at highs of 25, 26, and 29. Local news, weather, and sports. It's on SwiftCurrentOnline.com.
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1: Nate Holler and Ain't Like Me on Country 94.1, Country 1490. Hello and good morning. It is Chris along with you here with the show powered by Canadian Tire. It's 8:20 right now as we trek on through the morning after a very brief rain shower we had there.
2: Yeah. My wife was actually texting me out in Cabri saying that she couldn't walk the dog this morning because it was coming down out there pretty good.
1: Oh, so. it was pouring out there. Okay.
2: Yeah.
1: We didn't see a whole lot of that yet, but I mean, it's early still, so there's a chance.
2: Yeah, you know, we may get some more moisture here. Looks like the clouds are still dark.
1: Yes, they are. 15 is the expected high here in Swift Current. Or sorry, 16 here in Swift Current, 15 in Shaunavon today. So we could see a little bit of inclement weather, but those details are available at the bottom half of the hour with your information update, along with Mr. Michaels here, who's joining me. We're going to talk about sleep, sir. U.S. teenagers are sleeping less than ever. Is this the same for Canadians? This is the article. It's a new study in the Journal of Pediatrics found that American teenagers are sleeping less than ever before. It's a consistent decline in sleep across every single age category, with only 22% of older adolescents saying that they sleep at least 7 hours each night.
2: Oh, man. In an age of video games, cell phones, and international panics, I wonder why no one's sleeping.
1: You know what? It's so true. Like, doom scrolling on your phone at night.
2: Oh, device of infinite information, shine your beam of light right into my eyes as I lay here in bed, wondering why I cannot sleep.
1: Yep.
2: That's essentially it, right?
1: More or less. In Canada, a study was done in January that found 37% of youth between the ages of 12 and 17 do not meet the minimal sleep duration recommendation based on the country's national guidelines.
2: That would mean the majority is, though.
1: Between 12 and 17, but that doesn't say anything between, you know, anything beyond that. Public Health Agency of Canada said the recommended amount of sleep for teenagers between 14 and 17 is 8 to 10 hours a night. And it's funny, like, as an adult, I wonder what that would be, because I can tell you unequivocally, I don't know the last time that I had 8 hours of sleep in the last decade.
2: Yeah, no, 100%. When I was 15, dude, you could be like, hey, you've got 5 free, boom, out. I'm asleep. I used to take a free study period right after lunch just so I could go sleep for an hour in the library. They had a big comfy chair in the back corner. It was awesome.
1: Mm-hmm.
2: It was great. Now, though, I'm like one of the... When sleep in me is like those dudes who are chasing Bigfoot on TV. Ain't never seen them, but I believe in them. That's me in sleep.
1: I'm pretty sure that sleep exists somewhere.
2: Somewhere, just not at my house.
1: Now, I am fortunate enough that most of the time when I am tired, I can usually fall asleep pretty quick. I'm lucky that way. But since having children, I wake up to a pin drop. Like, if my kid's like, I'm like, what, where, when, how, now, right now, are you okay? Like, and then I can't fall back asleep because now I'm waiting for the other foot to drop or they call out, you know, mom, dad. So,
2: yep.
1: You know, I don't know what it's like. 8 hours of uninterrupted sleep, that sounds like winning the lottery. I have the same percentage of chance of doing that and not buying a lottery ticket as I do of getting a full 8 hours of sleep.
2: The first night I got my sleep machine, I wear one of those CPAP machines with the mask, right?
1: Yep.
2: First night I got that, I slept 18 hours flat, dead.
1: That's true. I remember because you did not come into work.
2: I did not come into work. And like, they hauled me into the office. They're like, what happened here? Wow. And I was just sitting there feeling like a ray of sunshine. I felt amazing.
1: Forever.
2: It was like a flower blooming in my soul. And they were like, rah, it could never happen again. I'm sitting there like, I'm so happy.
1: And now Karen Hayden sleeps like for 2 hours and then doesn't.
2: Oh. You know what? My body got used to it. It was like, okay, you've had your night of happiness. Back to misery, man. You're not allowed to have this. This is not for you.
1: So, sleep is important. We understand that. But it's
2: so good.
1: I don't know how you get that. It's no surprise that the numbers are dwindling as they are as far as sleep.
2: As long as three-year-olds can still pass out while eating their lunch, I think the world will be okay. The funniest thing ever. Just face first in the macaroni.
1: I want to do that.
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0: current online news with Cowtown Kids Toy and Candy Store in Maple Creek, the largest independent toy store in Saskatchewan, with a huge collection of toys, puzzles, books, and candy.
1: Good morning, I'm Hayden Michaels. RCMP say a Swift Current man was arrested and charged after officers executed a search warrant at Prairie Sun Court and seized drugs, weapons, and cash. 35-year-old Travis Lee Smith was charged with six counts on May 15th, including possession of methamphetamine for the purpose of trafficking. A second individual was also arrested at the scene, but later released without charges. Smith is scheduled to appear back in Swift Current Provincial Court tomorrow. A new experimental learning opportunity gave Southwest Saskatchewan students a chance to see the automotive industry from the inside out. Curtis Beam, curriculum coordinator for the Chinook School Division, says eight students got to learn with the Chinook School Division Industry Education Program.
2: Kind of the inside and out of many different businesses. There's even some stuff that you don't necessarily think about when you initially think about the automobile industry, whether, you know, some of those initial things you might think about sales or repair or those kind of things. But, you know, they were also looking at finance and HR and administration, all of that kind of stuff.
1: The event was organized through the division in partnership with Plewis Automotive Group and the Saskatchewan Automobile Dealers Association. Students rotated through several different Plewis businesses to get a broader understanding of how the industry operates day to day. The Swift Current Agonex says volunteers continue to play a major role in making Frontier Days possible each year. During a presentation to City Council, General Manager Rebecca Anderson highlighted how volunteers have been helping with the event for years.
3: There's a lot of people. It takes a lot of volunteers to make an event like this be a success. And we're very fortunate that a lot of the volunteers that we have been volunteering for many, many years.
1: Frontier Days 2026 will include rodeo events, midway attractions, and several new entertainment features. Southern Saskatchewan continues to be an important area for archaeological discoveries, according to the Saskatchewan Archaeological Society. During a recent presentation at a lunch and learn in the Swift Current Museum, community engagement assistant Bailey Pellichet highlighted areas like Sask Landing as historically significant gathering places.
4: Just because it's such a large valley with a large waterway and very high points, which is where a lot of people would like to set up camp and like to travel back to through there.
1: The organization says that waterways and valleys often served as travel and camping locations for Indigenous peoples thousands of years ago. Folks are being encouraged to move their vehicles off the street as residential street sweeping heads to Zones 1 and 15 today beginning at 8 a.m. The City of Swift Current says that Zone 1 includes Mackenzie Drive, Highland Place, and portions of Battleford Trail and Colonel Otter Drive. Zone 15 includes Valley Meadow Court, Ridgedale Street, and Woodrow Lloyd Place, a full list of streets being available on Swift Current Online.
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1: Swift Current Minor Football says its upcoming spring camp is open to players of all experience levels, including complete beginners. President Jeff Tedrick says that the camp is designed for both experienced players and kids brand new to football.
6: For kids that know what they're doing and kids that have no idea what they're doing. So it gets you, you know, gets your foot in the door, if you will, and lets you learn about football and how it all works and how the tackle works, because, you know, tackle's a lot different than flag. And Matt Nicholson is our U14 travel team coach, and he's coached at the high school level. He's coached with Sask Selects.
1: The camp runs May 25th to the 29th at Highland Park, with registration open now for U12 and U14 tackle football players from across Southwest Saskatchewan. You can register at scma.ca until Saturday night. And the Toronto Blue Jays took the win against the New York Yankees 2-1 last night. Rookie right-hander Treya Savage struck out 8 batters over 6 shutout innings in the win at Yankee Stadium. In the NHL playoffs, the Vegas Golden Knights grabbed a 1-0 lead in the Western Conference Final after defeating Colorado 4-2. And from local news to local sports, we're here for your updates. 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
1: For today, going to be a high of 16 here with a chance of some rain this afternoon, maybe even a thunderstorm. For tonight, similar conditions with a low of plus 5. Friday sees the sunshine returning for a high of 20 degrees. Saturday, Sunday, Monday, all sunny at highs of 25, 26, and 29. Local news, weather, and sports. It's on SwiftCurrentOnline.com.
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0: Change My Mind. That's Riley Green on Country 94.1, Country 1490. Good morning. My name is Chris. Appreciate you. 1490. Good morning. My name is Chris. Appreciate you tuning in with me here on the show, powered by Canadian Tire. 8:43 right now. Temperature sitting at 5 degrees in Swift, 4 in Shawnaman, warming up to about that 16, 15, and a chance we could see a little bit of the wet stuff in there as well. Rain in the forecast, 30% chance, is it raining? I'm not sure, but it's in the forecast for the day today. More details, you can get them in your 5-day forecast coming around the corner. I want to say a big good morning to Delta, Kensington, and Ronnie. Three beautiful little ladies heading off to school today. Hopefully today is a fantastic one. Joining us this morning in the Country 94.1 Country 1490 Morning Show, we've got some players from the Swift Current Soccer Association. So rather than me do the intros, I think it's more fitting if you two ladies do the intros. So introduce yourselves. Who do we have here today?
1: Hi, I am Isley Ostrander, and I am on the U13 Girls Forge team.
2: Hi, I'm Lucy Castleman, and I'm also on the U13 Forge team.
0: Fantastic. So what is the Forge team for soccer? Let's start with that. You're both on the U13 team, so what does it mean to be on the Forge team?
1: It's almost like it's like a PSL team, but it's like three leagues all combining together to make a really good team. It's Moose Jaw Soccer Club, the Swift Current Soccer Club, and the Weyburn Soccer Club. And it's like kind of we're playing the best in the province, so it should be really good.
0: So it's kind of like a tryout to get on the team, right? You they're kind of taking the best of the best, essentially.
2: Yeah, and they take, yeah.
0: Dynamite. So let's talk a little bit about this weekend. So this is kind of the first league games for the Swift Current Soccer Association. And you ladies will be in some games as well, but what does this weekend look like for soccer here?
1: The soccer weekend should look like there is the U13 girls, the U15 boys, and the U17 boys playing here in Swift Current. It should be a good weekend with both teams playing on Saturday and Sunday. And it's the opening weekend, so I hope lots of people can come and watch us play.
0: Absolutely. And Kalia is here as well, too. And Kalia, you're an assistant coach, is that correct?
3: Yes, I'm an assistant coach, and I'm a board member with Swift Current Soccer Association. So we're really excited because it's the first time in over 13 years that we've been able to host a Provincial Soccer League or PSL games here in Swift Current.
0: So, and talk a little bit about that, because we were just chatting off camera, and you had mentioned that Swift Current, the Soccer Association here, is now an MA1 license, or they have their MA1 license. Now, what does that mean for soccer here in the community?
3: Yeah, it's really exciting. So in order to host PSL games, you require the MA1 license, a feat that's been recently accomplished by Swift Current Soccer Association. We're really grateful to our technical directors, Mike Gursky and Harold Plata, who went through various training and worked for our application, and that was successful. So it does allow us to have the highest level of competition for U13, 15, and 17 players to host games here in Swift Current.
0: Oh, that's awesome. It's great to hear that Swift Current kind of got that recognition as well. And as now you two ladies mentioned, you've got a couple games this weekend. There's lots of other games that are going on. Is there any cost for anybody to come and watch the games, or is it pretty much free for everyone? And come on out and have fun.
2: No, it's all free, but we have like a bake sale and a 50-50, so we can kind of cover the cost and stuff.
0: Excellent. Well, sounds like fun. The games get started on Saturday, is that correct?
1: Yes, it is. The games start, the first game is at 1:10 p.m.
0: Whereabouts?
1: And the two locations for the games are Riverside and O.M. Irwin School.
0: Excellent. And then Sunday games, what time do they start?
1: The first game is at 11:10 at Riverside.
0: Awesome. Well, we're excited to be able to have you ladies here on the show. We appreciate you coming on in and wish you nothing but the best of luck this weekend.
1: Thank you.
2: And thank you.
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11: For today, cloudy with a chance of a thunderstorm this afternoon, getting foggy here in the morning with a high of 16 later on. For tonight, partly cloudy skies again with a chance of rain and a low of plus 5. Tomorrow, mostly sunshine and a high of 20 degrees. Saturday, Sunday, and Monday, all sunny with highs of 25, 26, and 29. Local news, local weather, local sports. 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

0: The Rec Laws and Dean Brody with Hometown Heroes on Country 94.1, Country 1490. Good morning. My name is Chris. Appreciate you tuning in with me here on the show, powered by Canadian Tire. 8:56 right now as we mosey on into your information update, news, weather, and sports. Coming up in just a tick. Street sweeping, they are in zones 1 and 15 today, so if that is you, make sure your vehicle is moved between the hours of, now and 4:30 p.m. off the street so that way they can get a chance to get everything all swept and cleaned up. Coming up after 9 o'clock, we're going to do a little generation gap. Plus, we're going to be chatting with our friends from the Horticultural Society. And Violet Soretsky, our newest member of the content team, has been working on something brand new that we are excited to announce called Her Voice. It's giving a voice to the powerful women here in our community. And Violet has been spearheading a lot of those interviews and chats. So we're going to talk with her about that coming up after 9 o'clock.
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1: Good morning. I'm Hayden Michaels. A Swift Current man is facing drug trafficking and weapons charges after RCMP seized methamphetamine, cannabis, and imitation firearms during a search at a local trailer court last week. Officers also located a stun baton, cash, and drug trafficking paraphernalia, arresting 35-year-old Travis Lee Smith May 15th at his residence. Smith faces half a dozen charges, including unauthorized possession of a firearm and possession of weapons for a dangerous purpose. He was remanded into custody in Swift Current Provincial Court and is set to appear back in court tomorrow. The Chinook School Division is hopeful that experiential learning opportunities can play a major role in helping students plan for the future. Curtis Beam, curriculum coordinator for the Chinook School Division, says 8 students from across southwest Saskatchewan recently took part in an automotive industry careers day hosted by the Plewis Automotive Group in Swift Current.
2: Our goal here is to connect students with their futures. And so, you know, sometimes students, you know, come into experiential things thinking that might be for them, and it turns out not to be, or they come in wondering and looking for confirmation, and it turns out that is something they want to do.
1: The event allowed students to explore careers ranging from mechanics to auto body work and to administration, finance, and sales. Frontier Days 2026 will feature an all-Canadian entertainment lineup in Swift Current. Swift Current AgriNex General Manager Rebecca Anderson said that the move came after exchange rate challenges impacted entertainment costs last year.
3: When the U.S. dollar kind of caused some issues for us with the exchange for some of our entertainment this year, it was like, you know what? Let's just focus on Canadian talent this year. So all of our entertainment is from Canada, and also all of our grounds, the free entertainment that we do on the grounds is from Canada as well.
1: New attractions this year will include the Flip Acrobatic Show and an expanded agriculture education pavilion. The Saskatchewan Archaeological Society is preparing to continue its outreach efforts across the province this summer. The group's traveling Archaeo Caravan program will be bringing hands-on archaeology activities to communities around Saskatchewan. Community Engagement Assistant Bailey Pelche.
4: To teach and educate kids and anyone of any age about archaeology through fun activities, like we do a rock painting activity or a pottery making activity, while they get to make things but also learn how these things would have been used or utilized throughout the land way back when.
1: Pelche was the guest speaker at the Swift Current Museum's final lunch and learn before summer break. And the city is advising residents to move their vehicles off the streets in zones 1 and 15 today to accommodate street sweeping. Zone 1 is made up of areas south of Battleford Trail from Kelburn Bay to 11th Avenue Northwest, including Stinson Place and Prestwick Drive. Zone 15 encompasses 11 streets northeast of Memorial Drive and west of Walker Road, including Saskatchewan Drive and Glenridge Avenue. Street sweeping will take place between 8 a.m. and 4:30 p.m.
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1: Swift Current Minor Football is preparing to kick off its spring tackle football camp next week. New Swift Current Minor Football president Jeff Tedrick says that the camp will be getting players back on the field ahead of the season.
5: Well, we've got our spring camp coming up right away here. It's going to run Monday to Friday with evening practices. And then we're going to go have our final, or our inter-squad game, I guess we'll call it. Inter-squad game will happen June 1st.
1: Tedrick says the camp is designed for both experienced players and kids brand new to football. Registration is available through Swift Current Minor Football's website, scma.ca. They'd like to, at minimum, have everyone signed up by Saturday night. The Toronto Blue Jays picked up a much-needed 2-1 win over the New York Yankees on Wednesday in Yankee Stadium. Meanwhile, in the Stanley Cup playoffs, the Vegas Golden Knights opened the Western Conference Final with a 4-2 win over the Colorado Avalanche in Denver. Dylan Coghlan scored his first playoff goal, while Carter Hart made 36 saves for Vegas. Game 2 goes Friday night in Denver. And if something's happening in your community, from breaking news to big game scores, make sure you tell us first. Give us the call to 306-773-NEWS or visit SwiftCurrentOnline.com.
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1: For today, cloudy with a chance of a thunderstorm this afternoon, getting foggy here in the morning with a high of 16 later on. For tonight, partly cloudy skies again with a chance of rain and a low of +5. Tomorrow, mostly sunshine and a high of 20 degrees. Saturday, Sunday, and Monday, all sunny with highs of 25, 26, and 29. Local news, local weather, local sports. 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

That's Tim Hicks and Get By on Country 94.1, Country 1490. My name is Chris. Appreciate you tuning in with me here on the show, powered by Canadian Tire. 9:12 right now as we roll into one of our favorite games. It's time to play A Little Generation Gap, the game where we give you a slang term and you give us the generation that you believe it came from. Could be any one of, any multitude of slang terminology coming from the baby boomers, the Gen Xers, millennials, Gen Z, Gen Alpha, possibly the silent generation. You don't know till you get there. That's your job to figure it out and text us on the Full Line Ag text line with your answers. So this morning, your slang term is beige flag. Yes, sir, beige flag. If you think you know what generation brought that one out, send us a text on the Full Line Ag text line at 306-773-0941. Let us know your thoughts. We're going to give you 1,500 bonus points if you think you know what it means. Those details will be provided to you after the latest from Tucker Wetmore. This is Brunette on Country 94.1, Country 1490.

0: Love, Hate, Love. That's Owen Railing on Country 94.1, Country 1490. Good morning. My name is Chris, 918 in the show. Thanks for joining me here on the Thursday edition. As we get that much closer to the weekend, it is just about time to enjoy some wonderful weekend weather. I can tell you right now, it is going to be just that. 15 the high in Shaunavon today, 16 in Swift Current. But temperatures hitting those mid-20s over the weekend. Going to be great. More details you can get on by checking out the Canada West Harvest Center local weather page on Swift Current Online. All right, it is time to finish off Generation Gap for this morning. We gave you a slang term, beige flag. Wanted to know what generation brought that one out. We got some text in on the Full Line Ag text line, exactly correctly identifying the generation as Gen Z. Yes, that is a Gen Z term. What does beige flag mean? It is used to describe a partner or person who's not necessarily a red flag, but not a green flag either. They are mundane or slightly weird. It's like, how do you decide on that one? It's like, they're a red flag. Oh, stay away. They're a green flag. Oh, go for them. They're a beige flag. Oh, I just figured it out. That's the friend zone. Oh, man.
1: 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We're your new principals, Chris Martins and Colin Powers from Country 94.1.
2: 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What's going on?
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6: For today, going to be a high of 16 here with a chance of some rain this afternoon, maybe even a thunderstorm. For tonight, similar conditions with a low of plus 5. Friday sees the sunshine returning for a high of 20 degrees. Saturday, Sunday, Monday, all sunny at highs of 25, 26, and 29. Local news, weather, and sports. It's on SwiftCurrentOnline.com.
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That's Tim and the Glory Boys and Slow Go the Days on Country 94.1, Country 1490. Good morning. It is Chris along with you here on the show, powered by Canadian Tire. Appreciate you tuning in with me this morning as we roll through. And a big congratulations to Lois Froelich. She is our winner this morning of $25K payday for the Pioneer Co-op, or qualifier, I should say. She has qualified to potentially win her share in $25,000 in gift certificates from businesses all across the province. We play Higher or Lower Monday to Friday at 7:50. So join us tomorrow morning for your chance to play. Little Jelly Roll is right around the corner here. We're going to be chatting with Violet Zaretsky, the newest member of our content team, about something new she's been helping work on called Her Voice. That's up after Liar on Country 94.1, Country 1490.

0: Morgan Griffiths and Just Being Me is here on Country 94.1, Country 1490. Good morning. It is Chris along with you here in the show, powered by Canadian Tire. Thanks so much for tuning in with me today. 9:35 right now as we mosey on into a temperature sitting around that 16-degree mark once we get to our high point today here in Swift Current, 15 in Shaunavon, and a slight chance could still see some rain showers and a bit of a thunderstorm this afternoon. Those details available in your five-day forecast coming up in just a few moments' time. But joining me in studio this morning, we've got the newest member of our content team, Violet Suretsky. Hello.
1: Hi.
0: How are you doing this morning, Violet?
1: I'm great. How are you?
0: I am doing real good. So you are here, of course, because you have had a really unique opportunity to start working on a brand new project.
1: Yeah, I'm really excited to be able to talk about this project that I've been working on for the past 2 weeks, and it's called Her Voice.
0: So Her Voice is something that's brand new that we're doing here at Golden West. And I mean, within what you're doing at school, this actually really fits in really well with kind of the studies that you're taking.
1: Yeah, so for me, this project is very personal because I just completed my first year in gender studies at the University of Calgary, and my goal is to eventually become a professor in the field. Because of that, getting the chance to sit down with women, hear their experiences, and share their stories has been really, really meaningful to me.
0: No doubt. And it's such a unique opportunity as well, too, to be able to have this this brand new feature here on Golden West and on Swift Current Online as well, too. And it's given you a really unique opportunity to interview some really incredible women here in the Southwest.
1: Yeah, every conversation has been very different, but they've all shown how important it is to create space for women's voices to be heard. And I'm excited to keep growing Her Voice over the next few months and meet more incredible women from across the Southwest.
0: Most definitely. And with that being said, if you know someone that you think would be a good fit to be nominated to be Her Voice, the nominations are now open. If you head on over to Swift Current Online and click on the Her Voice, which of course is presented by CCAN, you'll have an opportunity to make your submissions, giving your name, email, the woman that you would like to nominate, and of course the contact number, and then give us some details as to why they should be featured on Her Voice. We are really taking a stand on showcasing some powerful leadership, innovative, creative women here in the Southwest, and this is a great way to do so. 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
12: For today, cloudy with a chance of a thunderstorm this afternoon, getting foggy here in the morning with a high of 16 later on. For tonight, partly cloudy skies again with a chance of rain and a low of plus 5. Tomorrow, mostly sunshine and a high of 20 degrees. Saturday, Sunday, and Monday, all sunny with highs of 25, 26, and 29. Local news, local weather, local sports. 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

0: up, y'all? It's your man, JoJo Mason, and you're listening to Country 94 Uno. Let's go.
1: Dear drunk me, I bet you're sitting on a high back, running up a good tab, thinking them two-for-one shots ain't kicking in. Dear drunk me, I bet you're chalking up a cube and it's going down smooth. First time she hadn't crossed your mind, God knows when.

0: It's Chad Brownlee and Dear Drunk Me on Country 94.1, Country 1490. My name is Chris. Appreciate you tuning in with me here on the show, powered by Canadian Tire. Always a pleasure to be a part of your day today as we continue to roll into your information update. Quite soon, news, weather, and sports, along with Hayden Michaels. It's coming up in just a tick. Joining me this morning in the Country 94.1 Country 1490 Morning Show from the Swift Current Horticultural Society, Jessica Adams is along with us. Good morning.
1: Good morning.
0: How are you doing today?
1: Doing all right.
0: Excellent. So let's talk a little bit about this weekend. It's exciting for you folks at the Horticultural Society. It's sale time.
1: It is. We have our annual plant sale. We've been doing this from about the mid-90s. We always have an excellent selection of perennials. We've had some house plants, some vegetables, some annuals. This year, we're also going to have some gardening books that one of our members has given up. And we have done up some note cards with photos from our garden tour last year, all occasion note cards that we'll have for sale as well.
0: Excellent. So as far as what people can expect to find at the plant sale, what kind of things are going to be on hand?
1: We never know what we're going to have until we get there because we bring the plants in that morning. Oh. So I know in prior years, we've had hens and chicks, some lilies, some spirea, tomatoes, spider plants.
0: A little bit of everything.
1: A little bit of everything.
0: Fantastic. So then as far as price range go, it's kind of just, it varies depending on the plants, presumably?
1: It varies depending on the plants. We have one of our ladies who's really good with pricing it. Last year, I believe they ran from $3 up, depending on how many plants were in the pot. So it's really, come and see what we have.
0: For sure. And is there anything else that you wanted to add? So at the Swift Current Mall, again, you mentioned, what were the times?
1: We'll be at the Swift Current Mall from 9 a.m. to 1 p.m. We'll be over by the Dollarama doors. Just look for the table full of plants.
0: Should be pretty easy to spot, I would imagine.
1: I think you'll find us.
0: Right on. Well, Jessica, we appreciate you coming on the show this morning.
1: Thank you for having me.
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3: Swift Current RCMP and a host of other agencies got together for a drug bust in Swift Current. 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
1: Good morning. I'm Hayden.

0: Michaels. A local man is in custody after racking up several charges during a methamphetamine and weapons bust that took place last week involving municipal RCMP, rural RCMP, police dog services, and more. Travis Lee Smith of Swift Current was arrested after a search warrant at a residence in Prairie Sun Court on May 15th, turning up a plethora of illicit items, including 227 grams of methamphetamine, 662 grams of cannabis, and imitation firearms. The 35-year-old was charged with six counts, including two counts of possession of a weapon for a dangerous purpose. He's set to return to court tomorrow. Students from across southwest Saskatchewan recently got a hands-on look at careers in the automotive industry in Swift Current. Curtis Beam, Curriculum Coordinator for the Chinook School Division.
1: Here in Chinook School Division, we have what's called an Industry Education Facilitator, and her role is to set up experiences and opportunities for students to learn about different careers, different industries that they might be able to pursue once they graduate.
0: The Chinook School Division Industry Education Program partnered with the Saskatchewan Automobile Dealers Association and Plouis Automotive Group to host eight students from Swift Current, Maple Creek, Shawnaman, and Val Marie. Preparations are continuing for the 2026 Frontier Days celebration here in Swift Current. The Swift Current AgonX updated City Council earlier in the month for their plans on the year, including expanded programming and a full lineup of Canadian entertainment. General Manager Rebecca Anderson said Frontier Days remains the organization's biggest annual fundraiser.
2: And what we do with Frontier Days is we give back to the community. We have several groups that come in and they help us out and we pay them honorariums. We put on programming throughout the year.
0: This year's event will also feature a new agriculture education pavilion and returning rodeo programming. The Swift Current Museum hosted community engagement assistant Bailey Pellichet as their guest speaker for the latest Lunch and Learn on the Saskatchewan Archaeological Society. She was able to, in brief, cover how the SAS studies the last 10,000 years of archaeological history here in the province.
3: So my presentation was just a brief overview of Saskatchewan's history within archaeology over the past 10,000 years. So we just went over the basics, the projectile points, the types of artifacts that can be found throughout northern and southern Saskatchewan. And I think the presentation went great today. There were lots of great questions and a great turnout.
0: Lunch and Learns will be returning in September, following a break for the summer. Residential street sweeping in Swift Current is set to continue today on more than two dozen streets across two zones. The city advises that Zone 1, including Highland Drive and Sterling Bay, along with Zone 15, including Valley Park Place and Bookridge Terrace, will be swept between 8 a.m. and 4:30 p.m. Residents are asked to move their vehicles off the street to allow for the sweeping, and a full list of streets in Zones 1 and 15 are available on Swift Current Online.
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0: Swift Current Minor Football says its upcoming spring camp is open to players of all experience levels, including complete beginners. President Jeff Tedrick says that the camp is designed for both experienced players and kids brand new to football.
5: For kids that know what they're doing and kids that have no idea what they're doing. So it gets you, gets your foot in the door, if you will, and lets you learn about football and how it all works and how the tackle works, because tackle's a lot different than flag. And Matt Nicholson is our U14 travel team coach, and he's coached at the high school level. He's coached with Sask Selects.
0: The camp runs May 25th to the 29th at Highland Park, with registration open now for U12 and U14 tackle football players from across southwest Saskatchewan. You can register at scma.ca until Saturday night. And the Toronto Blue Jays took the win against the New York Yankees 2-1 last night. Rookie right-hander Treya Savage struck out eight batters over six shutout innings in the win at Yankee Stadium. In the NHL playoffs, the Vegas Golden Knights grabbed a 1-0 lead in the Western Conference Final after defeating Colorado 4-2. And from local news to local sports, we're here for your updates. 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
0: For today, going to be a high of 16 here with a chance of some rain this afternoon, maybe even a thunderstorm. For tonight, similar conditions with a low of plus 5. Friday sees the sunshine returning for a high of 20 degrees. Saturday, Sunday, Monday, all sunny at highs of 25, 26, and 29. Local news, weather, and sports. 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

0: It's as Canadian as maple syrup, toques, and poutine. The Swift Cup. 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
11: For today, going to be a high of 16 here with a chance of some rain this afternoon, maybe even a thunderstorm. For tonight, similar conditions with a low of plus 5. Friday sees the sunshine returning for a high of 20 degrees. Saturday, Sunday, Monday, all sunny at highs of 25, 26, and 29. Local news, weather, and sports. 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

It's Josh Ross and On a Different Night on Country 94.1, Country 1490. It's Chris along with you here on the show, powered by Canadian Tire. Appreciate you tuning in with me this morning. 10:31 right now, and it is EMS week. Of course, our friends at Hutch Ambulance had a barbecue yesterday in support of the EMS there. And out in Gull Lake, it's their turn today. They are having their barbecue today from 4 p.m. to 6 p.m. at the Emergency Services Building out in Gull Lake. So come on out, support, have some fun. All proceeds go towards the ambulance service and community paramedicine program. Celebrate with the Gull Lake EMS for EMS Week with their barbecue this afternoon. Tennille Arts, Don't Ruin Flowers, is here on Country 94.1, Country 1490.

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12: For today, cloudy with a chance of a thunderstorm this afternoon, getting foggy here in the morning with a high of 16 later on. For tonight, partly cloudy skies again with a chance of rain and a low of plus 5. Tomorrow, mostly sunshine and a high of 20 degrees. Saturday, Sunday, and Monday, all sunny with highs of 25, 26, and 29. Local news, local weather, local sports. 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

0: The Recklaws and Where I'm From is on Country 94.1, Country 1490. My name is Chris. I appreciate you tuning in with me here in the show, powered by Canadian Tire. 10:50, as we get that much closer to your information update, news, weather, and sports, is all coming right around the corner. Well, join me tomorrow. We've got the morning show that we'll be happily doing, but we're going to be doing a good chunk of it at CMX. We are going to be live on location, broadcasting our morning show with our friends from CMX. And will I be trying hot sauce on the air? I'm not going to say no, but I can tell you right now, I'm going to be shopping anyway because I'm in dire need of some new sauces, and that is one spot to get them. So join us tomorrow morning. Come on out. Have some fun down at CMX. We'll be broadcasting the morning show from 8 o'clock through until 12 tomorrow. Should be lots of fun.
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2: Good morning. I'm Hayden Michaels. A Swift Current man is facing drug trafficking and weapons charges after RCMP seized methamphetamine, cannabis, and imitation firearms during a search at a local trailer court last week. Officers also located a stun baton, cash, and drug trafficking paraphernalia, arresting 35-year-old Travis Lee Smith May 15th at his residence. Smith faces half a dozen charges, including unauthorized possession of a firearm and possession of weapons for a dangerous purpose. He was remanded into custody in Swift Current Provincial Court and is set to appear back in court tomorrow. The Chinook School Division is hopeful that experiential learning opportunities can play a major role in helping students plan for the future. Curtis Beam, curriculum coordinator for the Chinook School Division, says 8 students from across southwest Saskatchewan recently took part in an automotive industry careers day hosted by the Plewis Automotive Group in Swift Current.
3: Our goal here is to connect students with their futures. And so, you know, sometimes students, you know, come into experiential things thinking that might be for them, and it turns out not to be, or they come in wondering and looking for confirmation, and it turns out that is something they want to do.
2: The event allowed students to explore careers ranging from mechanics to auto body work and to administration, finance, and sales. Frontier Days 2026 will feature an all-Canadian entertainment lineup in Swift Current. Swift Current AgAnex General Manager Rebecca Anderson said that the move came after exchange rate challenges impacted entertainment costs last year.
4: When the U.S. dollar kind of caused some issues for us with the exchange for some of our entertainment this year, it was like, you know what? Let's just focus on Canadian talent this year. So all of our entertainment is from Canada, and also all of our grounds, the free entertainment that we do on the grounds is from Canada as well.
2: New attractions this year will include the Flip Acrobatic Show and an expanded agriculture education pavilion. The Saskatchewan Archaeological Society is preparing to continue its outreach efforts across the province this summer. The group's traveling Archaeo Caravan program will be bringing hands-on archaeology activities to communities around Saskatchewan. Community Engagement Assistant Bailey Pelche.
5: To teach and educate kids and anyone of any age about archaeology through fun activities, like we do a rock painting activity or a pottery making activity, while they get to make things but also learn how these things would have been used or utilized throughout the land way back when.
2: Pelche was the guest speaker at the Swift Current Museum's final lunch and learn before summer break. And the city is advising residents to move their vehicles off the streets in zones 1 and 15 today to accommodate street sweeping. Zone 1 is made up of areas south of Battleford Trail from Kelburn Bay to 11th Avenue Northwest, including Stinson Place and Prestwick Drive. Zone 15 encompasses 11 streets northeast of Memorial Drive and west of Walker Road, including Saskatchewan Drive and Glenridge Avenue. Street sweeping will take place between 8 a.m. and 4:30 p.m.
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2: Swift Current Minor Football is preparing to kick off its spring tackle football camp next week. New Swift Current Minor Football president Jeff Tedrick says that the camp will be getting players back on the field ahead of the season.
6: Well, we've got our spring camp coming up right away here. It's going to run Monday to Friday with evening practices. And then we're going to go have our final, or our inter-squad game, I guess we'll call it. Inter-squad game will happen June 1st.
2: Tedrick says the camp is designed for both experienced players and kids brand new to football. Registration is available through Swift Current Minor Football's website, scma.ca. They'd like to, at minimum, have everyone signed up by Saturday night. The Toronto Blue Jays picked up a much-needed 2-1 win over the New York Yankees on Wednesday in Yankee Stadium. Meanwhile, in the Stanley Cup playoffs, the Vegas Golden Knights opened the Western Conference Final with a 4-2 win over the Colorado Avalanche in Denver. Dylan Coghlan scored his first playoff goal, while Carter Hart made 36 saves for Vegas. Game 2 goes Friday night in Denver. And if something's happening in your community, from breaking news to big game scores, make sure you tell us first. Give us the call to 306-773-NEWS or visit SwiftCurrentOnline.com.
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2: for today, cloudy with a chance of a thunderstorm this afternoon, getting foggy here in the morning with a high of 16 later on. For tonight, partly cloudy skies again with a chance of rain and a low of plus 5. Tomorrow, mostly sunshine and a high of 20 degrees. Saturday, Sunday, and Monday, all sunny with highs of 25, 26, and 29. Local news, local weather, local sports. 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

That's Dean Brody, a man without a woman, on Country 94.1, Country 1490. My name is Chris. I appreciate you tuning in with me here on the show, powered by Canadian Tire, as we head back to 1994. I got to tell you, the picture of Tim McGraw in the cover of the single for Don't Take the Girl, that has got to be one of the photos that he looks at back in the day and thinks, oh boy, I wish we could get rid of that. A number one for him, Don't Take the Girl, is on Country 94.1, Country 1490.

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1: 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Hayden Michaels for Golden West Broadcasting in Swift Current today, and I am at Ecole Electric in Swift Current, where they've got Milwaukee from one end of the store all the way to the other. In fact, there's so much Milwaukee they have in store today that they've got it outside as well. 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
1: For today, going to be a high of 16 here with a chance of some rain this afternoon, maybe even a thunderstorm. For tonight, similar conditions with a low of plus 5. Friday sees the sunshine returning for a high of 20 degrees. Saturday, Sunday, Monday, all sunny at highs of 25, 26, and 29. Local news, weather, and sports. It's on SwiftCurrentOnline.com.
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1: That's Jane Eagleson and Got Your Name on It on Country 94.1, Country 1490. Good morning. My name is Chris. Appreciate you tuning in with me here on the show, powered by Canadian Tire. As we continue along here on your, it's kind of a little bit intermittently raining on and off. It rained for a bit this morning, then it stopped, and it sprinkled a little bit, then it kind of spritzes when you're walking out. It kind of feels like you're walking through those spritzers at a spray park occasionally, so it's interesting weather today, nonetheless. 15 degrees, the expected high in Shauneman, 16 in Swift Current, and a chance of a thunderstorm later on this afternoon. Those details available in your five-day forecast coming up in just a bit, but street sweeping, it, of course, is well underway right now. Zones 1 and 15 are on the docket, so if you are in the affected areas, please do make sure you move your vehicle so the street sweeper can cover all areas that they need to. 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
1: And there you go. Now, the big sale is today only, so if you don't want to miss out on these deals, stop on by. But like you said, they do have tools the rest of the time as well. A fantastic place if you've got some worn-out tools that need replacing. You know, maybe there are a few in your van that you are maybe looking to replace. And maybe you stop on by and maybe make a purchase. I think it's a win-win for everybody in that case.
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1: For today, cloudy with a chance of a thunderstorm this afternoon, getting foggy here in the morning with a high of 16 later on. For tonight, partly cloudy skies again with a chance of rain and a low of plus 5. Tomorrow, mostly sunshine and a high of 20 degrees. Saturday, Sunday, and Monday, all sunny with highs of 25, 26, and 29. Local news, local weather, local sports. 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

0: and Stephen Lee Olson, and out here on Country 94.1, Country 1490. My name is Chris. Appreciate you tuning in with me here on the show, powered by Canadian Tire. And that about does things for myself. I'm all wrapped up and heading on home for lunch, and hopefully you are about to go and do the same. Please do join us tomorrow morning in the show. We've got guests coming in, but most importantly, we're heading on down to CMX. We're going to be hanging out down there from 8 o'clock right on through the rest of the morning show and having lots of fun with our friends down at CMX. So make sure you come on down, join us, come and say hi and see what's going on and see if you can recommend a good hot sauce for me. I already have a few in mind that I like, but I'm always open to recommendations, so we'll see if you've got one. We'll catch you tomorrow morning at 6 a.m. in the show, and as always, it's not goodbye, but we'll see you later.
1: Manitoba has released its latest crop reports. We get all the details from Sonia Wilson, oilseed specialist with Manitoba Agriculture.
2: So we had some precipitation throughout Manitoba over the past week. We had the highest in Interlake and Northwest regions, and it actually had quite a range from 3 to 26 millimeters, with the most being seen at Minnetonka, about 26. Now, as you mentioned, we had quite a few high wind events, especially in the southwest region, reaching up to 120 kilometers an hour, especially on the Thursday and Friday before the weekend. So there was a lot of progress in seeding over the past week, but then over the weekend with some of the wind as well as the rain, there was a bit of a slowdown depending on the region.
1: That was Sonia Wilson, oilseed specialist with Manitoba Agriculture. For Golden West, I'm Corey Canute.
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1: I'm Sean Mullen. Environment Canada says conditions are again favorable for funnel cloud development across parts of southern Saskatchewan today. A special weather statement says funnel clouds could develop this afternoon as weak thunderstorms and rapidly growing clouds move through the region. Officials say while most of the funnel clouds are not dangerous, there is a chance some could intensify into weak landspout tornadoes. Residents are being told to treat any funnel cloud seriously and prepare to take shelter if one develops nearby. The funnel cloud threat's expected to diminish this evening. A local man previously wanted by the RCMP is behind bars following sentencing in Swift Current Provincial Court on charges that include sexual interference and uttering threats. Sheldon Onlin entered guilty pleas and was sentenced on four of the eight charges he faced on May 13th, receiving a 295-day jail sentence after being credited with 800 days served in remand. The 38-year-old will be also subject to numerous conditions, including a requirement to register as a sex offender for 20 years, a decade-long firearms prohibition, a DNA order, and more. Bumper-to-bumper owner Leanne Tuntland-Weeb is warning other businesses after their Assiniboia location saw almost $20,000 in tools defrauded. She warns there are thieves operating under a fake company, GCL Construction.
2: The account had been opened under GCL Construction. We had been given the name James Matthew and had been given two phone numbers. So when you get that kind of information, you think it's a solid sale.
1: The RCMP have opened an investigation into this incident. And Swift Current residents braved the rainy and windy conditions yesterday evening to support local paramedics and a community fundraiser during Paramedic Services Week. The barbecue held at the Ambulance Bay on 5th Avenue Northeast raised money for the Unseth family and 8-year-old Emmett as he battles a rare brain tumor. Brooke Totterin from Hutch Ambulance says supporting local families is an important part of the annual event.
3: Super important for us to give back to our community. We usually pick a local family. This year it's going to a little boy named Emmett, and it's going to a good cause, so it's great for us.
1: The fundraiser included hot dogs, drinks, prize draws, and opportunities for residents to meet local EMS staff outside of emergency situations.
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1: The Swift Current Broncos made a rare three-team trade today, acquiring Hudson Kibblewhite from the Lethbridge Hurricanes. The Broncos sent defenseman Josh McGregor to the Brandon Wheat Kings as part of the deal, while Lethbridge gets the rights to forward Jake Stewart. Broncos general manager and head coach Travis Crickard says adding a natural centerman was a major priority.
4: There are a lot of guys on the roster who I would say fall into a bucket of they're a winger, but they can play center, whereas there were none or only one forward in the group that could fall into a bucket of they're a natural centerman.
1: Kibblewhite had 14 goals and 29 points in 53 games with Lethbridge last season. He's a former second-round pick of the Saskatoon Blades. McGregor posted 36 points and 96 penalty minutes over 125 regular season games over two seasons with the Broncos. The Swift Current Soccer Association is set to kick off provincial league play this weekend with teams from the U13, U15, and U17 divisions taking to the pitch in the city. U13 Forge players Isley Ostrander and Lucy Castleman say the program brings together top players from across Southwest Saskatchewan to compete at a higher level.
5: And it's like kind of we're playing the best in the province.
1: Games begin Saturday afternoon at Riverside Park and OM Irwin School, with Sunday matches starting late morning at Riverside. Admission is free. In the National Hockey League tonight, the Montreal Canadiens take on the Carolina Hurricanes in Game 1 of the NHL Eastern Conference Final. Montreal's the final Canadian team standing in the NHL playoffs. Have a story tip or score to share? Let us know. 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
1: Now your five-day forecast. There's a special weather statement for Southwest Saskatchewan saying conditions remain favorable for the development of potential funnel clouds today. We have more details on Swift Current Online. A mix of sun and cloud this afternoon, 30% chance of showers, risk of a thunderstorm, and a high of 16. Partly cloudy tonight, 30% chance of showers early in the evening, low plus 5. Mainly sunny tomorrow, high 20. Sunshine Saturday, high 25. Sunday, sunny, high 26. Monday, sunny with a high of 29. 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
0: Country 94.1.

Megan Patrick, Safe Place to Break. Good afternoon. I'm Sharon Church. Megan Maroney, beautiful things up ahead. But first, here's Shannon Doa. Next to you, next to me.

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0: beautiful things. Good afternoon. I'm Sharon Church. It's May 21st. The kids have been getting ready for school for like the past 9 months. And yet, every morning they act like they've never done it a day in their life. I can't be the only one experiencing this every single morning. Now, I don't want to pit one group of moms against another. Definitely, I don't. But I almost miss the days when I had to wrangle a two-year-old into their clothes. Like, yes, it was exhausting. But you could wrestle that kid into an outfit of your choosing in about 3 minutes flat. But the rage that overtakes your body when you realize that your teenager has been awake for 40 minutes and has done nothing to get himself ready for school. I mean, the kid is now my size, so I don't think I could wrestle him. But oh, some days I wish I could.
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2: Ladies and gentlemen, come on down to Ecole Electric. It's Hayden Michaels for Golden West Radio, and today they've got everything Milwaukee. 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
3: Heartland Livestock Market Report. Donnie Peacock reporting from the Swift Current Yards. 430 cattle in the sale today. Boy, it was pretty much a cow run. Every beef cow in the sale averaged 259.36. The typey cows all day long were 260 to 264. Every beef cow that walked through the door today, and that's including the 50 center, averaged $3,874 per cow. Into the bull trade, they were certainly snappier today. Some limousin bulls at 304, 305. A black Ménageau bull from Sylvia Weeb brought 312 a pound straight through every bull, including the $1.21. Averaged $273.76 or $5,409 per cull bull. Into the heiferette trade today, boy, it was really smoking. And between heifers and heiferettes on the mix, they averaged $1,083 at $4.36 per pound, with some of the straight heifers trading as high as $4.40 a pound. But on the other end of that, some of them certainly, especially into the breedback programs, they don't look like a heiferette. They look more like young cows. We're going to have a rip snorting dandy as always. Anniversary sale the first Thursday in June. There's 1,500 head of cattle booked into that one. There are some really, really quality replacement breeding kind of heifers going to be there that day. If you have some to sell, a little bit of rain, boy, everybody's going to be scrounging to get them bought. If you have some to sell, it'll be the best one in the nation in June. That's the way it is in cattle country. Heartland Swift Current.
1: 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The Swift Cup. 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
15: I'm Sean Mullen with your five-day forecast. There's a special weather statement in effect for Southwest Saskatchewan. Environment and Climate Change Canada says conditions are favorable for the development of funnel clouds today. We've got more details on Swift Current online. Mix of sun and cloud this afternoon, 30% chance of showers, risk of a thunderstorm, a high of 16. Partly cloudy tonight, 30% chance of showers early in the evening, low plus 5. Mainly sunny tomorrow, high 20. Sunshine Saturday, high 25. Sunday sunny, high 26. Sunny and up to 29 on Monday. 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

0: Hubbard Park. I'm Sharon Church. Is it time for a new job? Try the dinner table test. Now, the test is pretty simple. Imagine yourself sitting around the dinner table with your loved ones and someone asks, "Hey, how was your day?" Do you answer in an excited, positive way? Or is your response full of negativity? If it's the latter, it may be time to rethink your career. Now, I do think this makes sense. However, I do think that having a mildly frustrating job is good for your relationships. Okay, stay with me here. When your friends and family ask, "Hey, how's work?" and you answer, "Awesome," the conversation kind of ends there, right? But just imagine how the conversation would flow after you say, "Oh, guess what Susan in accounting did this time? You see, now we can bond over our mutual frustration with Susan."
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2: Hey, it's Hayden Michaels here for Golden West in Swift Current. And today I'm out and about in Swift Current over at Ecole Electric for their Milwaukee sale they got going on. Now, they've got their innovation tour of Milwaukee here. They got some reps down from Saskatoon, and they've brought in a whole bunch of limited stock here that you guys can check out for the day here at Ecole. And it's pretty incredible the variety they got here. I didn't realize they made Milwaukee tools for more than the typical stuff you might think of. Like, they got radios here that are pretty awesome. They got the Bluetooth hookup on them. You can put multiple ones in an area. They can all play the same stuff. That's nice. They've got some toolboxes here, and they've got a lawnmower that if you pick it up for like $15.48, they'll throw in a free leaf blower. So that's pretty awesome. Stop on by the store here and see everything they got going on. Like I said, they got the reps down from Saskatoon, so if you have any questions or specialty orders you want to place, today would be the day to come by and talk to them. And they've got it all in the store here, and outside they've got more, and they even got some hot dogs they're going to be selling from 11 to 1 today. So stop on by Eco Electric in Swift Current.
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14: I'm Sean Mullen with your five-day forecast. There's a special weather statement in effect for Southwest Saskatchewan. Environment and Climate Change Canada says conditions are favorable for the development of funnel clouds today. We've got more details on Swift Current Online. Mix of sun and cloud this afternoon, 30% chance of showers, risk of a thunderstorm, a high of 16. Partly cloudy tonight, 30% chance of showers early in the evening, low plus 5. Mainly sunny tomorrow, high 20. Sunshine Saturday, high 25. Sunday sunny, high 26. Sunny and up to 29 on Monday. 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

0: You know those lovely NSF fees, Hampshire and Church, non-sufficient funds, the ones where you're short like $3 and your bank responds by charging you $50 more? Well, new federal rules in Canada have officially capped NSF fees at $10 for personal bank accounts. And there are a couple other important changes too, like banks can't charge an NSF fee if you're short less than $10. And they can't repeatedly hammer you with multiple NSF fees within 2 business days on the same account. Now, the federal government says that this could save Canadians more than $600 million a year. Whoa! Now, this is especially important for those who are living paycheck to paycheck. Now, if you've been hit with fees recently, it might be worth checking your statements because these new rules kicked in March 12th.
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2: Ladies and gentlemen, Ecole Electric. It's Hayden Michaels here with you again from Golden West, and I'm telling you, the sale today has some amazing items on offer. I've talked about how they have the lawnmower here, they got some big fans, the drills, the radios, all that other stuff. They got some unique tools too as well. They've got this pump set up here where if you've got something you need to drain and you don't have a hookup nearby, they have this set up so all you have to do is plug in your regular battery and go. You drop it in the body of water and it's able to pump off the line right there. You have to hook up a hose, of course. I don't recommend you just pump it and dump it right in the same spot. It wouldn't really work that well. 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They got everything they have normally in the store here as well with their tools and whatnot. 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It's their big Milwaukee sale. They even got the reps in town. Make a deal here today in Swifter if you need to replace a tool.
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2: I'm Sean Mullen. Environment and Climate Change Canada says final cloud activity remains possible across southern Saskatchewan as the weather system responsible continues moving eastward. A special weather statement remains in effect for parts of the province where funnel clouds could develop this afternoon. Officials say the funnels can appear with little or no warning and may occasionally strengthen into weak landspout tornadoes capable of damaging roofs, toppling trees, or tossing debris short distances. The funnel cloud threat is expected to ease later this evening, but residents are encouraged to continue monitoring forecasts and weather alerts throughout the day. Almost $20,000 in tools were defrauded from bumper to bumper at their Assiniboia location following a credit card scam. Leanne Tuntland-Weeb, owner of the franchise, is spreading the word as she has heard other business owners have had similar issues.
3: And I'm getting hundreds of messages from people who this has happened to and who have used exactly the same names when they're trying to commit fraud. So Frontier called me. They also, in Shaunavon, it happened in Shaunavon. I've had a call from Stettler, Alberta. They did exactly the same thing in Stettler.
2: The RCMP confirmed they're actively investigating the fraud. A Swift Current man is in a provincial correctional center after being sentenced last week on charges stemming from several years ago, including a sexual offense against a minor. Sheldon Onlin attended Swift Current Provincial Court on May 13th, where he was sentenced on 4 of 8 charges he faced and given a 295-day jail sentence, several prohibitions, and a litany of conditions. The remaining charges against the 38-year-old were stayed by the Crown at the conclusion of sentencing. Virtual access to addiction medicine is expanding through rural communities. Mental Health and Addictions Minister Lori Carr talks about the impact felt by people affected.
4: This is another way for individuals to be able to get treatment while they're living in their home communities. They may not need actually to go into a treatment space, but this will allow them to go to their pharmacies and get the medication that they need to curb those addiction habits that they might have.
2: Carr says the program may see further expansions if it continues to be a success. And despite rainy and windy weather, Swift Current residents still packed a community barbecue hosted by local paramedics yesterday evening. The event was held as part of Paramedic Services Week and raised money for the Unseth family. Brooke Totterin from Hutch Ambulance says the community support was impressive considering the weather conditions.
5: It's awesome. It's a small Saskatchewan. People show up through everything. We're pretty prepped and ready with some seating inside and stuff. But as you see, there's tons of people outside too, and people are brave in the weather.
2: Paramedics also use the event as an opportunity to connect with residents outside the usual emergency situations they encounter on the job.
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2: A rare three-team deal in the Western Hockey League as Swift Current is bringing forward Hudson Kibblewhite to the Broncos. Defenseman Josh McGregor heads to the Brandon Wheat Kings in the deal, while Brandon also moved Jake Stewart's rights to the Lethbridge Hurricanes. Broncos general manager and head coach Travis Crickard says Kibblewhite has started to find himself offensively in the league and will potentially get big minutes on a Swift Current team that needed help up the middle.
6: Looking at his trajectory of moving to Lethbridge, getting more of a middle six centerman role, you could see he was able to start producing. So coming over to us as a 19-year-old, he's starting to find his way. And like I said, we're not really in a position where we're looking at a plethora of natural centermen. So he's going to get a ton of opportunity to play in a top role on the team.
2: Kibblewhite recorded 29 points last season with Lethbridge after previously spending 2 years with the Saskatoon Blades. Crickard says McGregor may benefit from a fresh start with Brandon after spending the first 2 seasons of his WHL career with the Broncos. Swift Current will host provincial soccer league games for the first time in more than a decade this weekend as opening matches get underway across the city. Assistant coach Kalia Ostrander says the association recently earned its MA1 license, allowing it to bring high-level provincial competition to local fields.
7: The soccer weekend should look like there is the U13 girls, the U15 boys, and the U17 boys playing here in Swift Current.
2: Weekend action features U13, U15, and U17 boys and girls teams with free admission and fundraising events, including a bake sale and a 50-50 draw. Game one of the National Hockey League Eastern Conference Finals are set for tonight as the Montreal Canadiens visit the Carolina Hurricanes in Raleigh, North Carolina. Montreal is the last standing Canadian team in the NHL playoffs. 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
2: Now your five-day forecast. There's a special weather statement for Southwest Saskatchewan saying conditions remain favorable for the development of potential funnel clouds today. We have more details on Swift Current Online. A mix of sun and cloud this afternoon, 30% chance of showers, risk of a thunderstorm, and a high of 16. Partly cloudy tonight, 30% chance of showers early in the evening, low plus 5. Mainly sunny tomorrow, high 20. Sunshine Saturday, high 25. Sunday, sunny, high 26. Monday, sunny with a high of 29. 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
2: I'm Sean Mullen with your five-day forecast. There's a special weather statement in effect for Southwest Saskatchewan. Environment and Climate Change Canada says conditions are favorable for the development of funnel clouds today. We've got more details on Swift Current Online. Mix of sun and cloud this afternoon, 30% chance of showers, risk of a thunderstorm, a high of 16. Partly cloudy tonight, 30% chance of showers early in the evening, low plus 5. Mainly sunny tomorrow, high 20. Sunshine Saturday, high 25. Sunday sunny, high 26. Sunny and up to 29 on Monday. 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

Washboard Union. Good afternoon. I'm Sharon Church. I've got your sort of sports report coming up. Just on the other side of 1:30 after Dierks Bentley 5150. But first, here's Shaboozy of our song.

the three to the four. When it's last call and they kick us out the door. It's getting kinda late, but the ladies want some more. Oh my, good Lord. Tell them drinks.

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10: I'm Sean Mullen with your five-day forecast. There's a special weather statement in effect for Southwest Saskatchewan. Environment and Climate Change Canada says conditions are favorable for the development of funnel clouds today. We've got more details on Swift Current Online. Mix of sun and cloud this afternoon, 30% chance of showers, risk of a thunderstorm, a high of 16. Partly cloudy tonight, 30% chance of showers early in the evening, low plus 5. Mainly sunny tomorrow, high 20. Sunshine Saturday, high 25. Sunday sunny, high 26. Sunny and up to 29 on Monday. 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

0: 5-0. Good afternoon. I'm Sharon Church, and it's now time for your Sorta Sports Report. Vegas beat Colorado last night. They lead the West Final 1-0. This is the game I'm more interested in, just barely slightly, though. Montreal plays Carolina tonight in Game 1 of the Eastern Conference Final. Now, Carolina has had 11 days off, and from what I hear, that's not exactly a good thing. No. If you're cheering for the Habs, it is a good thing. The hope would be that the Hurricanes have gone cold during their break. I guess we'll see tonight.
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8: Ladies and gentlemen, it's Hayden Michaels here with you guys from Golden West, and today I have been at Ecole here all through the noon hour. Ecole Electric and Swift Current having their big sale here on Milwaukee Tools, and it's been pretty awesome. A lot of people coming through today, a lot of people stopping by, talking, buying, having themselves a good time, because who couldn't have a good time when you're getting a great deal? Now, the deals here with me are wrapping up, okay? But they actually are going to be still going with the rest of the guys at the store here. Blair, the manager, is going to tell you guys just a little bit about what's going on.
9: Yes, thanks, Hayden. We are here until 4:30 today with our current Milwaukee deals. We have an ongoing flyer that is good until the end of July. So come in next week. Come in whenever you can. We're here from 7 a.m. till 4:30 p.m. Monday to Friday.
8: And there you go. Now, the deals today, fantastic. If you can get here before they're done, stop on by and get yourself an absolute steal of a deal. And that's Milwaukee Tools, not Steel Tools. Let me be clear. Okay. Now, if you're going to not be able to make it today, that's okay. Like he said, they got more deals on the go here until the end of July. Milwaukee Tools, one end of the building to the other, right out the door today here at Ecole Electric in Swift Current.
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0: 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CIMG is a proud part of Golden West, connecting communities. 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
1: I'm Sean Mullen. Environment Canada says conditions are again favorable for funnel cloud development across parts of southern Saskatchewan today. A special weather statement says funnel clouds could develop this afternoon as weak thunderstorms and rapidly growing clouds move through the region. Officials say while most of the funnel clouds are not dangerous, there is a chance some could intensify into weak landspout tornadoes. Residents are being told to treat any funnel cloud seriously and prepare to take shelter if one develops nearby. The funnel cloud threat's expected to diminish this evening. A local man previously wanted by the RCMP is behind bars following sentencing in Swift Current Provincial Court on charges that include sexual interference and uttering threats. Sheldon Onland entered guilty pleas and was sentenced on four of the eight charges he faced on May 13th, receiving a 295-day jail sentence after being credited with 800 days served in remand. The 38-year-old will be also subject to numerous conditions, including a requirement to register as a sex offender for 20 years, a decade-long firearms prohibition, a DNA order, and more. Bumper-to-bumper owner Leanne Tuntland-Weeb is warning other businesses after their Assiniboia location saw almost $20,000 in tools defrauded. She warns there are thieves operating under a fake company, GCL Construction.
2: The account had been opened under GCL Construction. We had been given the name James Matthew and had been given two phone numbers. So when you get that kind of information, you think it's a solid sale.
1: The RCMP have opened an investigation into this incident. And Swift Current residents braved the rainy and windy conditions yesterday evening to support local paramedics and a community fundraiser during Paramedic Services Week. The barbecue held at the Ambulance Bay on 5th Avenue Northeast raised money for the Unseth family and 8-year-old Emmett as he battles a rare brain tumor. Brooke Totterin from Hutch Ambulance says supporting local families is an important part of the annual event.
3: Super important for us to give back to our community. We usually pick a local family. This year it's going to a little boy named Emmett, and it's going to a good cause, so it's great for us.
1: The fundraiser included hot dogs, drinks, prize draws, and opportunities for residents to meet local EMS staff outside of emergency situations.
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1: The Swift Current Broncos made a rare three-team trade today, acquiring Hudson Kibblewhite from the Lethbridge Hurricanes. The Broncos sent defenseman Josh McGregor to the Brandon Wheat Kings as part of the deal, while Lethbridge gets the rights to forward Jake Stewart. Broncos general manager and head coach Travis Crickard says adding a natural centerman was a major priority.
4: There are a lot of guys on the roster who I would say fall into a bucket of they're a winger, but they can play center, whereas there were none or only one forward in the group that could fall into a bucket of they're a natural centerman.
1: Kibblewhite had 14 goals and 29 points in 53 games with Lethbridge last season. He's a former second-round pick of the Saskatoon Blades. McGregor posted 36 points and 96 penalty minutes over 125 regular season games over two seasons with the Broncos. The Swift Current Soccer Association is set to kick off provincial league play this weekend with teams from the U13, U15, and U17 divisions taking to the pitch in the city. U13 Forge players Isley Ostrander and Lucy Castleman say the program brings together top players from across Southwest Saskatchewan to compete at a higher level.
5: And it's like kind of we're playing the best in the province.
1: Games begin Saturday afternoon at Riverside Park and OM Irwin School, with Sunday matches starting late morning at Riverside. Admission is free. In the National Hockey League tonight, the Montreal Canadiens take on the Carolina Hurricanes in game one of the NHL Eastern Conference Final. Montreal's the final Canadian team standing in the NHL playoffs. Have a story tip or score to share? 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
1: Now your five-day forecast. There's a special weather statement for southwest Saskatchewan saying conditions remain favorable for the development of potential funnel clouds today. We have more details on Swift Current Online. A mix of sun and cloud this afternoon, 30% chance of showers, risk of a thunderstorm, and a high of 16. Partly cloudy tonight, 30% chance of showers early in the evening, low plus 5. Mainly sunny tomorrow, high 20. Sunshine Saturday, high 25. Sunday, sunny, high 26. Monday, sunny with a high of 29. 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
11: I'm Sean Mullen with your five-day forecast. There's a special weather statement in effect for Southwest Saskatchewan. Environment and Climate Change Canada says conditions are favorable for the development of funnel clouds today. We've got more details on Swift Current Online. Mix of sun and cloud this afternoon, 30% chance of showers, risk of a thunderstorm, a high of 16. Partly cloudy tonight, 30% chance of showers early in the evening, low plus 5. Mainly sunny tomorrow, high 20. Sunshine Saturday, high 25. Sunday sunny, high 26. Sunny and up to 29 on Monday. 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
9: I'm Sean Mullen with your five-day forecast. There's a special weather statement in effect for Southwest Saskatchewan. Environment and Climate Change Canada says conditions are favorable for the development of funnel clouds today. We've got more details on Swift Current online. Mix of sun and cloud this afternoon, 30% chance of showers, risk of a thunderstorm, a high of 16. Partly cloudy tonight, 30% chance of showers early in the evening, low plus 5. Mainly sunny tomorrow, high 20. Sunshine Saturday, high 25. Sunday sunny, high 26. Sunny and up to 29 on Monday. 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
1: Here's an interesting story, especially coming up to wedding season here. One newlywed couple in England couldn't decide whose last name to take. So Brett Borland and Georgia Bella announced at their wedding reception that there would be a battle of the surnames competition. Their families competed in tug of war, potato sack races, and other goofy games, all in their wedding clothes, mind you, to decide the couple's last name. In the end, Team Borland won. Is this for real? Like, could you leave something like that up to chance? Maybe the husband knew that he had like a really athletic family and it was in the bag. I feel like if they were fun enough to leave it up to chance, they could have blended the names together, right? Borland and Abella, Bora Belland, right? All the letters are there. Maybe not.
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1: I'm Sean Mullen. Environment Canada says conditions are again favorable for funnel cloud development across parts of southern Saskatchewan today. A special weather statement says funnel clouds could develop this afternoon as weak thunderstorms and rapidly growing clouds move through the region. Officials say while most of the funnel clouds are not dangerous, there is a chance some could intensify into weak landspout tornadoes. Residents are being told to treat any funnel cloud seriously and prepare to take shelter if one develops nearby. The funnel cloud threat's expected to diminish this evening. A local man previously wanted by the RCMP is behind bars following sentencing in Swift Current Provincial Court on charges that include sexual interference and uttering threats. Sheldon Onland entered guilty pleas and was sentenced on four of the eight charges he faced on May 13th, receiving a 295-day jail sentence after being credited with 800 days served in remand. The 38-year-old will be also subject to numerous conditions, including a requirement to register as a sex offender for 20 years, a decade-long firearms prohibition, a DNA order, and more. Bumper-to-bumper owner Leanne Tuntland-Weeb is warning other businesses after their Assiniboia location saw almost $20,000 in tools defrauded. She warns there are thieves operating under a fake company, GCL Construction.
2: The account had been opened under GCL Construction. We had been given the name James Matthew and had been given two phone numbers. So when you get that kind of information, you think it's a solid sale.
1: The RCMP have opened an investigation into this incident. And Swift Current residents braved the rainy and windy conditions yesterday evening to support local paramedics and a community fundraiser during Paramedic Services Week. The barbecue held at the Ambulance Bay on 5th Avenue Northeast raised money for the Unseth family and 8-year-old Emmett as he battles a rare brain tumor. Brooke Totterin from Hutch Ambulance says supporting local families is an important part of the annual event.
3: Super important for us to give back to our community. We usually pick a local family. This year it's going to a little boy named Emmett, and it's going to a good cause, so it's great for us.
1: The fundraiser included hot dogs, drinks, prize draws, and opportunities for residents to meet local EMS staff outside of emergency situations.
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1: A rare three-team deal in the Western Hockey League as Swift Current is bringing forward Hudson Kibblewhite to the Broncos. Defenseman Josh McGregor heads to the Brandon Wheat Kings in the deal, while Brandon also moved Jake Stewart's rights to the Lethbridge Hurricanes. Broncos general manager and head coach Travis Crickard says Kibblewhite has started to find himself offensively in the league and will potentially get big minutes on a Swift Current team that needed help up the middle.
4: Looking at his trajectory of moving to Lethbridge, getting more of a middle six centerman role, you could see he was able to start producing. So coming over to us as a 19-year-old, he's starting to find his way. And like I said, we're not really in a position where we're looking at a plethora of natural centermen. So he's going to get a ton of opportunity to play in a top role on the team.
1: Kibblewhite recorded 29 points last season with Lethbridge after previously spending 2 years with the Saskatoon Blades. Crickard says McGregor may benefit from a fresh start with Brandon after spending the first two seasons of his WHL career with the Broncos. Swift Current will host provincial soccer league games for the first time in more than a decade this weekend as opening matches get underway across the city. Assistant coach Kalia Ostrander says the association recently earned its MA1 license, allowing it to bring high-level provincial competition to local fields.
5: The soccer weekend should look like there is the U13 girls, the U15 boys, and the U17 boys playing here in Swift Current.
1: Weekend action features U13, U15, and U17 boys and girls teams with free admission and fundraising events, including a bake sale and a 50-50 draw. Game one of the National Hockey League Eastern Conference Finals are set for tonight as the Montreal Canadiens visit the Carolina Hurricanes in Raleigh, North Carolina. Montreal is the last standing Canadian team in the NHL playoffs. From local news to local sports, we're here for your updates. 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
1: Now your five-day forecast. There's a special weather statement for southwest Saskatchewan saying conditions remain favorable for the development of potential funnel clouds today. We have more details on Swift Current Online. A mix of sun and cloud this afternoon, 30% chance of showers, risk of a thunderstorm, and a high of 16. Partly cloudy tonight, 30% chance of showers early in the evening, low plus 5. Mainly sunny tomorrow, high 20. Sunshine Saturday, high 25. Sunday, sunny, high 26. Monday, sunny with a high of 29. 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

0: change my mind. Hey, I'm Sharon Church. Apparently, women online are begging men to retire the everyday flip-flop. Huh, I didn't know that. Flip-flops. I love wearing flip-flops, but I do think there's a difference between stylish sandals or stylish flip-flops and gas station flip-flops. Yeah, there's a difference. What I can't wrap my mind around, though, is the no socks with dress shoes look. I don't get that. Socks and sandals make more sense to me than that, but maybe that just makes me old. Oh, no!
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9: I'm Sean Mullen with your five-day forecast. There's a special weather statement in effect for Southwest Saskatchewan. Environment and Climate Change Canada says conditions are favorable for the development of funnel clouds today. We've got more details on Swift Current Online. Mix of sun and cloud this afternoon, 30% chance of showers, risk of a thunderstorm, a high of 16. Partly cloudy tonight, 30% chance of showers early in the evening, low plus 5. Mainly sunny tomorrow, high 20. Sunshine Saturday, high 25. Sunday sunny, high 26. Sunny and up to 29 on Monday. 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

reporter chasing tornadoes. Good afternoon. I'm Sharon Church. Post Malone and Blake Shelton up ahead with Pour Me a Drink. But first, here's Tyler Joe Miller.

You're busy. We get it. So are we. Gathering news and telling stories about our community. Now, for busy folks like us, all the news of the day comes in one handy-dandy email. 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

0: Post Malone and Blake Shelton, Pour Me a Drink. Good afternoon, I'm Sharon Church. Speaking of pouring some drinks, it's National Tea Day, also National Chardonnay Day. Here's a question about tea, though. I was told, or rather ridiculed, for putting sugar in my tea. People put sugar in their tea. Probably not at the excessive amounts that I do, but still,
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14: I'm Sean Mullen with your five-day forecast. There's a special weather statement in effect for Southwest Saskatchewan. Environment and Climate Change Canada says conditions are favorable for the development of funnel clouds today. We've got more details on Swift Current Online. Mix of sun and cloud this afternoon, 30% chance of showers, risk of a thunderstorm, a high of 16. Partly cloudy tonight, 30% chance of showers early in the evening, low plus 5. Mainly sunny tomorrow, high 20. Sunshine Saturday, high 25. Sunday sunny, high 26. Sunny and up to 29 on Monday. 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

0: and gas. I'm Sharon Church. I'd prefer not to think about gas right now. Thank you very much, but we can sing about it. We're going to take just a little break, but we'll get you back into the tunes before 4 o'clock. I see the rec laws on the way. Same with Max McNown. Better Me For You is coming up next.
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1: I'm Sean Mullen. Environment Canada says conditions are again favorable for funnel cloud development across parts of southern Saskatchewan today. A special weather statement says funnel clouds could develop this afternoon as weak thunderstorms and rapidly growing clouds move through the region. Officials say while most of the funnel clouds are not dangerous, there is a chance some could intensify into weak landspout tornadoes. Residents are being told to treat any funnel cloud seriously and prepare to take shelter if one develops nearby. The funnel cloud threat's expected to diminish this evening. A local man previously wanted by the RCMP is behind bars following sentencing in Swift Current Provincial Court on charges that include sexual interference and uttering threats. Sheldon Onlin entered guilty pleas and was sentenced on four of the eight charges he faced on May 13th, receiving a 295-day jail sentence after being credited with 800 days served in remand. The 38-year-old will be also subject to numerous conditions, including a requirement to register as a sex offender for 20 years, a decade-long firearms prohibition, a DNA order, and more. Bumper-to-bumper owner Leanne Tuntlin-Weeb is warning other businesses after their Assiniboia location saw almost $20,000 in tools defrauded. She warns there are thieves operating under a fake company, GCL Construction.
2: The account had been opened under GCL Construction. We had been given the name James Matthew and had been given two phone numbers. So when you get that kind of information, you think it's a solid sale.
1: The RCMP have opened an investigation into this incident. And Swift Current residents braved the rainy and windy conditions yesterday evening to support local paramedics and a community fundraiser during Paramedic Services Week. The barbecue held at the Ambulance Bay on 5th Avenue Northeast raised money for the Unseth family and 8-year-old Emmett as he battles a rare brain tumor. Brooke Totterin from Hutch Ambulance says supporting local families is an important part of the annual event.
3: Super important for us to give back to our community. We usually pick a local family. This year it's going to a little boy named Emmett, and it's going to a good cause, so it's great for us.
1: The fundraiser included hot dogs, drinks, prize draws, and opportunities for residents to meet local EMS staff outside of emergency situations.
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1: The Swift Current Broncos made a rare three-team trade today, acquiring Hudson Kibblewhite from the Lethbridge Hurricanes. The Broncos sent defenseman Josh McGregor to the Brandon Wheat Kings as part of the deal, while Lethbridge gets the rights to forward Jake Stewart. Broncos general manager and head coach Travis Crickard says adding a natural centerman was a major priority.
4: There are a lot of guys on the roster who I would say fall into a bucket of they're a winger, but they can play center, whereas there were none or only one forward in the group that could fall into a bucket of they're a natural centerman.
1: Kibblewhite had 14 goals and 29 points in 53 games with Lethbridge last season. He's a former second-round pick of the Saskatoon Blades. McGregor posted 36 points and 96 penalty minutes over 125 regular season games over two seasons with the Broncos. The Swift Current Soccer Association is set to kick off provincial league play this weekend with teams from the U13, U15, and U17 divisions taking to the pitch in the city. U13 Forge players Isley Ostrander and Lucy Castleman say the program brings together top players from across Southwest Saskatchewan to compete at a higher level.
5: And it's like kind of we're playing the best in the province.
1: Games begin Saturday afternoon at Riverside Park and OM Irwin School, with Sunday matches starting late morning at Riverside. Admission is free. In the National Hockey League tonight, the Montreal Canadiens take on the Carolina Hurricanes in Game 1 of the NHL Eastern Conference Final. Montreal's the final Canadian team standing in the NHL playoffs. Have a story tip or score to share? Let us know. 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
6: Good evening. This is Kirsty Hansen back with the 5-day forecast. Tonight we'll see partly cloudy skies with a low of 4. Tomorrow we're looking at mainly sun and a high of 18. Then on Saturday, Sunday, and Monday, we can expect sunshine with highs from 25 to 30. 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

0: 21st. The kids have been getting ready for school for the past 9 months. And yet, every morning they act like they've never done it a day in their life. I can't be the only one struggling with this right now. Now, I don't want to pit one group of moms against another. I do not. But I almost miss the days when I had to wrangle a two-year-old into their clothes. Sure, it was exhausting, but you could wrestle that kid into an outfit of your choosing in about 3 minutes flat. But the rage that overtakes your body when you realize that your teenager has been awake for 40 minutes and has done nothing to get himself ready for school. I mean, the kid is now my size, so I don't think I could wrestle him. Oh boy. But there are some days I wish I could.
1: It's as Canadian as maple syrup, toques, and poutine. The Swift Cup. 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
12: Good evening. This is Kirsty Hansen back with the 5-day forecast. Tonight we'll see partly cloudy skies with a low of 4. Tomorrow we're looking at mainly sun and a high of 18. Then on Saturday, Sunday, and Monday, we can expect sunshine with highs from 25 to 30. 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
1: Is it time for a new job? Try the dinner table test. Hey, I'm Sharon Church. Now, the test is pretty simple. Just imagine yourself sitting around the dinner table with your loved ones and someone asks, how was your day? Do you answer in an excited, positive way? Or is your response full of negativity? Now, if it's the latter, it may be time to rethink your career. Now, yes, this test makes sense. However, I think having a mildly frustrating job is good for your relationships. Stick with me here. When your friends and family ask, hey, how's work? And you answer, awesome. The conversation ends right there. But just imagine how the conversation would flow after you say, ugh, guess what Susan in accounting did this time? See, now we can bond over our mutual frustration with Susan.
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10: Good evening. This is Kirsty Hansen back with the 5-day forecast. Tonight we'll see partly cloudy skies with a low of 4. Tomorrow we're looking at mainly sun and a high of 18. Then on Saturday, Sunday, and Monday, we can expect sunshine with highs from 25 to 30. 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

0: You know those lovely NSF fees, non-sufficient funds, Hampshire and Church? The ones where you're short like $3 and then your bank responds by charging you $50 more? Well, new federal rules in Canada have officially capped NSF fees at $10 for personal bank accounts. There are a couple other important changes too, like banks can't charge an NSF fee if you're short less than $10. And they can't repeatedly hammer you with multiple NSF fees within 2 business days on the same account. Now, the federal government says that this could save Canadians more than $600 million a year, especially people living paycheck to paycheck. Now, if you've been hit with these fees recently, it actually might be worth checking your statements because these new rules kicked in March 12th.
1: Seeding continues across the prairies. Here now with a look at the latest Manitoba crop report is oilseed specialist Sonia Wilson.
2: So we're sitting at about 37% seeded. Last year, and this is for all crops, last year we were at 57%, but the five-year average is 43%, so we're sitting just below that. In terms of what's been seeded, mainly spring wheat has gone in, as well as some corn has gone in, but there is some concern around just chilling with the colder temperatures that we had here. There's just been a start of barley on oats in some of the regions. In terms of oil seeds, we had a bit of canola go in, some sunflowers, and very limited flax. So that would be coming up. And again, we're looking for some of those warmer temperatures to move through those early growth stages.
1: That was Sonia Wilson with Manitoba Agriculture. For Golden West, I'm Corey Canute.
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1: I'm Sean Mullen. Saskatchewan Ministry of Health has issued an overdose alert for the Swift Current area tonight following multiple overdoses reported earlier today. Health officials say the incidents involved a substance sold as MDMA or ecstasy, described as a purple chunk or rock-like substance. Drug screening showed the sample tested positive for cocaine and methamphetamine, while fentanyl and other unknown substances may also be present. The Saskatchewan Health Authority says several people required emergency medical treatment and experienced decreased consciousness and slow breathing. The overdose alert remains in effect until May 28th. You can see a picture of the drugs in question on Swift Current Online. The village of Waldeck has issued a boil water advisory. The town expects the advisory to last throughout the weekend, with the earliest possible lifting of restrictions set for Monday. However, that is dependent on testing results. Residents are advised to boil any water for cooking, brushing teeth, or for any other bodily use. It's advisable to purchase drinking water until the advisory is lifted. Environment and Climate Change Canada says final cloud activity remains possible across southern Saskatchewan as the weather system responsible continues moving eastward. A special weather statement remains in effect for parts of the province where funnel clouds could develop this afternoon. Officials say the funnels can appear with little or no warning and may occasionally strengthen into weak landspout tornadoes capable of damaging roofs, toppling trees, or tossing debris short distances. The funnel cloud threat is expected to ease later this evening, but residents are encouraged to continue monitoring forecasts and weather alerts throughout the day. Almost $20,000 in tools were defrauded from bumper to bumper at their Assiniboia location following a credit card scam. Leanne Tuntland-Weeb, owner of the franchise, is spreading the word as she has heard other business owners have had similar issues.
2: And I'm getting hundreds of messages from people who this has happened to and who have used exactly the same names when they're trying to commit fraud. So Frontier called me. They also owned Shaunavon. It happened in Shaunavon. I've had a call from Stettler, Alberta. They did exactly the same thing in Stettler.
1: The RCMP confirmed they're actively investigating the fraud. A Swift Current man is in a provincial correctional center after being sentenced last week on charges stemming from several years ago, including a sexual offense against a minor. Sheldon Onlin attended Swift Current Provincial Court on May 13th, where he was sentenced on 4 of 8 charges he faced and given a 295-day jail sentence, several prohibitions, and a litany of conditions. The remaining charges against the 38-year-old were stayed by the Crown at the conclusion of sentencing. Virtual access to addiction medicine is expanding through rural communities. Mental Health and Addictions Minister Lori Carr talks about the impact felt by people affected.
3: This is another way for individuals to be able to get treatment while they're living in their home communities. They may not need actually to go into a treatment space, but this will allow them to go to their pharmacies and get the medication that they need to curb those addiction habits that they might have.
1: Carr says the program may see further expansions if it continues to be a success. And despite rainy and windy weather, Swift Current residents still packed a community barbecue hosted by local paramedics yesterday evening. The event was held as part of Paramedic Services Week and raised money for the Unseth family. Brooke Totterin from Hutch Ambulance says the community support was impressive considering the weather conditions.
4: It's awesome. It's a small Saskatchewan. People show up through everything. We're pretty prepped and ready with some seating inside and stuff. But as you see, there's tons of people outside too, and people are brave in the weather.
1: Paramedics also use the event as an opportunity to connect with residents outside the usual emergency situations they encounter on the job.
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1: A rare three-team deal in the Western Hockey League as Swift Current is bringing forward Hudson Kibblewhite to the Broncos. Defenseman Josh McGregor heads to the Brandon Wheat Kings in the deal, while Brandon also moved Jake Stewart's rights to the Lethbridge Hurricanes. Broncos general manager and head coach Travis Crickard says Kibblewhite has started to find himself offensively in the league and will potentially get big minutes on a Swift Current team that needed help up the middle.
5: Looking at his trajectory of moving to Lethbridge, getting more of a middle six centerman role. You could see he was able to start producing. So coming over to us as a 19-year-old, he's starting to find his way. And like I said, we're not really in a position where we're looking at a plethora of natural centermen. So he's going to get a ton of opportunity to play in a top role on the team.
1: Kibble White recorded 29 points last season with Lethbridge after previously spending 2 years with the Saskatoon Blades. Crickard says McGregor may benefit from a fresh start with Brandon after spending the first two seasons of his WHL career with the Broncos. Swift Current will host provincial soccer league games for the first time in more than a decade this weekend as opening matches get underway across the city. Assistant coach Kalia Ostrander says the association recently earned its MA1 license, allowing it to bring high-level provincial competition to local fields.
6: The soccer weekend should look like there is the U13 girls, the U15 boys, and the U17 boys playing here in Swift Current.
1: Weekend action features U13, U15, and U17 boys and girls teams with free admission and fundraising events, including a bake sale and a 50-50 draw. Game one of the National Hockey League Eastern Conference Finals are set for tonight as the Montreal Canadiens visit the Carolina Hurricanes in Raleigh, North Carolina. Montreal is the last standing Canadian team in the NHL playoffs. From local news to local sports, we're here for your updates. 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
7: Good evening. This is Kirsty Hansen back with the 5-day forecast. Tonight we'll see partly cloudy skies with a low of 4. Tomorrow we're looking at mainly sun and a high of 18. Then on Saturday, Sunday, and Monday, we can expect sunshine with highs from 25 to 30. 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
8: 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It's your man, JoJo Mason, and you're listening to Country 94 Uno. Let's go!

got what he'll never have. Hey, I'm Sharon Church, and it's now time for your Sorta Sports Report. Vegas beat Colorado last night. They lead the West Final 1-0. But the game I'm more interested in, just slightly more, but still, Montreal plays Carolina tonight in Game 1 of the Eastern Conference Final. Now, Carolina has had 11 days off, and from what I hear, that's not exactly a good thing. If you're

0: cheering for the Habs. The hope would be that the Hurricanes have gone cold during this 11-day hiatus. I guess we'll see tonight, though. Go Habs, go.
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10: Good evening. This is Kirsty Hansen back with the 5-day forecast. Tonight we'll see partly cloudy skies with a low of 4. Tomorrow we're looking at mainly sun and a high of 18. Then on Saturday, Sunday, and Monday, we can expect sunshine with highs from 25 to 30. 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

0: interesting story, especially with wedding season upon us. One newlywed couple in England couldn't decide whose last name to take. So Brett Borland and Georgie Abella announced at their wedding reception that there would be a battle of the surnames competition. Their families competed in tug of war, potato sack races, other goofy games, all in their wedding clothes, mind you, to decide the couple's last name. And in the end, Team Borland won. Is this for real? Like, would you leave something like that up to chance? Maybe the husband knew that he had a really athletic family and it was in the bag. Now, I feel like if they were fun enough to leave it up to chance, they could have had like a fun blended name, right? Put together Borland and Abella. Bora Belland. All the letters are there. Maybe not.
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13: Good evening. This is Kirsty Hansen back with the 5-day forecast. Tonight we'll see partly cloudy skies with a low of 4. Tomorrow we're looking at mainly sun and a high of 18. Then on Saturday, Sunday, and Monday, we can expect sunshine with highs from 25 to 30. 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

0: 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Socks and sandals make more sense to me than that, which probably makes me sound really old. Oh, no.
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1: I'm Sean Mullen. Health officials are warning Swift Current residents tonight about a dangerous drug linked to multiple overdoses reported today. The Saskatchewan Ministry of Health says the substance was being sold as MDMA, but testing showed it did not contain ecstasy. Instead, one sample tested positive for cocaine and methamphetamine, while officials are suspecting fentanyl or another unknown substance may be involved. The drug's been described as a purple rock-like chunk and was reportedly swallowed by users. Residents are being urged to call 911 immediately if someone is experiencing an overdose and to carry naloxone kits whenever possible. You can see a picture of the drugs in question on Swift Current Online. A boil water advisory has been put in place for the village of Waldeck. The soonest it may be lifted is Monday, and depending on test results, it could run longer. Any cooking, drinking, or even teeth brushing water should be boiled before use, with bottled water being a good alternative. Environment Canada says conditions are again favorable for funnel cloud development across parts of southern Saskatchewan today. A special weather statement says funnel clouds could develop this afternoon as weak thunderstorms and rapidly growing clouds move through the region. Officials say while most of the funnel clouds are not dangerous, there is a chance some could intensify into weak landspout tornadoes. Residents are being told to treat any funnel cloud seriously and prepare to take shelter if one develops nearby. The funnel cloud threat's expected to diminish this evening. A local man previously wanted by the RCMP is behind bars following sentencing in Swift Current Provincial Court on charges that include sexual interference and uttering threats. Sheldon Onland entered guilty pleas and was sentenced on four of the eight charges he faced on May 13th, receiving a 295-day jail sentence after being credited with 800 days served in remand. The 38-year-old will be also subject to numerous